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The Quiet Storm, keeping the vibe in the right space. I'm going to continue to lay out the menu the way you want me to tonight. Very good evening going out to our lovers that tapped in from Tulsa, Oklahoma. Glad to know that you're enjoying the essence of love musically tonight. I've got so much more coming at you. Don't forget, coming up next hour, the Quiet Storm mini concert. Right now, let me put the Quiet Storm spotlight on the Prince of Sophisticated Soul. This is for you lovebirds to take a moment, think about it. Let's get back to us. That's the quintessential thing, especially when you have the Quiet Storm at your backdrop, baby.

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The Quiet Storm, locked in place on this Thursday night, getting ready to slide into this weekend. I'm Lenny Green, good to be with you. Coming up at the top of the hour, the Quiet Storm mini concert featuring Glenn Jones. Get ready for that experience. That's going to be a nice experience. You know, it's sad to say that tomorrow will be the 25th anniversary of that tragic event that happened in New York City and in Philadelphia and in Washington, D.C., 2011. So many lives were lost. Reflect and remember those. I know, you know, we all have our own personal things going on and challenges that we have to deal with internally, and so many others are dealing with the same thing. So let's stay prayed up, baby. That's the best way we can do. Anyway, I want to say good evening to all of my fellow Virgos who are celebrating birthdays today. I'm celebrating my birthday today with you. I am. But shout out to my Brooklyn brother, Big Daddy Kane's birthday is today. The first African-American woman to become the principal dancer at the American Ballet. Her name is Misty Copeland. I'm sure you've heard of her. Celebrates her birthday today. The first woman of Philadelphia, the Honorable Mayor. Yeah. Miss Cheryl Parker's birthday is today. How are you? We can't forget about actor-director Slappy Jackson. He also used to be known as Clark Johnson, celebrating his birthday today. A brother who we've seen in the House of Pain and so many other movies and films and TV shows, actor Camille McFadden's birthday is today. And as I mentioned, our brother Roy Ayers is celebrating his birthday today. Remember, birthdays are feathers in the broadbring of time. Celebrate your life to the fullest. And appreciate the loved ones that are around you. Hold on to them. Give them a big old hug and kiss the next time you see them. Catch up with each other. Do something. Make that connection this weekend. One thing for sure, Roy Ayers, as we remember him on what would have been his 86th birthday, he was sampled by so many. He was sampled. His music was sampled by N.W.A., his Tribe Called Quest. And, of course, we can't forget about Mary J. Blige, especially with this song. But you know we're all sun babies to a degree. And everybody loves the sunshine. Roy Ayers, baby, bringing back the memories and the moments in the Quiet Storm tonight.

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6: They say 8 out of 10 teenagers admit to having a curfew. 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
6: Is that the truth?
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21: A few scattered storms still around this evening. Partly cloudy through the overnight hours. Our low in the low 70s. Tomorrow, partly cloudy. Showers and thunderstorms back in, mainly after 3 p.m. High 92. Our heat index up to 100. Showers and thunderstorms popping up through the weekend. From the Georgia Weather Net, I'm meteorologist KJ Allen.
22: The quiet storm on V101.7. It's grown and sexy up in here.

The Quiet Storm, serving you that delicious meal that you need. You remember back in the day, we used to get those, I think they used to call them TV dinners. They don't call them TV dinners, but they still have them in those freezer departments and department stores, in supermarkets, I should say. Today is that TV dinner day. Hey, sometimes we need to get a quick little snack. Now, they are delicious, but obviously, because the shelf life has to stay there a lot longer, it may not be the best nutritional thing that we need to resort to first. I see a salad. Salad first before you may want to resort to the TV dinner tonight. But if you have to do it, you got to do it. You got to get a meal in, get it in, baby. I'm here to fulfill your musical needs tonight. And I'm open for your request. 212-545-1075. This lady has been ripping up the stages, as she has been doing for a long time. But I just recently had a chance to see Melissa, and oh my God, she is sounding greater, greater. So Melissa, keep doing your thing, baby. And thank you for giving Prince a new dimension to this song. Yeah, Prince gave it to us first, but here's Melissa Morgan, Do Me Baby. So suggestive. And that's exactly what I'm going to do when we get you into that Quiet Storm Mini concert, which is coming up next. Stay close.

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Welcome to the Quiet Storm Mini Concert. R&B soul singer, you know who he is. Glenn Jones on the Quiet Storm Mini Stage tonight. Show Me. One of the first songs he gave us when he's crushed into that R&B. You know, Glenn Jones, as you can hear in his voice, he has that church feel. Brother comes from Jacksonville, Florida. He's had that soul for a long time. Now, I haven't had this conversation with Glenn, but I can't wait to have it. I can't wait to find out how that conversation was when he told his parents that he was going from, you know, gospel music into secular R&B music. But I'm sure they're happy now, for sure, because he's gained so much success. I want to keep us in this vibe of this concert tonight. So here's another one of our favorites from Glenn Jones. I've been searching. So have I, brother. I've been searching and searching. I know she's somewhere. But I'm glad you're here tonight, Miss Lady. Welcome to the Quiet Storm Mini Concert with Glenn Jones.

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We're inside of the Quiet Storm mini concert. The brother on the stage tonight is Mr. Glenn Jones, the R&B soul singer. We've only just begun, and that's true, because we have another layer to go to, and that layer is coming up in the next hour. Dr. Indy's already ready. Confessions of Love, interesting topic that might turn into a homework assignment for you tonight. It very well might turn into that, and I'll tell you why when we get into it. But let's get into more of the music with Glenn Jones, bringing back those memories. Here we go again, baby. The Essence of Love, inside of the Quiet Storm mini concert tonight.

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28: A few scattered storms still around this evening. Partly cloudy through the overnight hours. Our low in the low 70s. Tomorrow, partly cloudy. Showers and thunderstorms back in, mainly after 3 p.m. High 92. Our heat index up to 100. Showers and thunderstorms popping up through the weekend. From the Georgia Weather Net, I'm meteorologist KJ Allen.
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Welcome to the Quiet Storm. Relaxed? I hope so. Almost finished the work? I really hope so. I'm buckled up with you? I appreciate that. Are you ready for a little bit more? May I? I hope so, baby. Ladies, I can't put you to sleep tonight, but I am going to put you to bed. And again, I can't thank you enough, family, for allowing me to be squeezing myself into your spaces to how often you do. Yes.

Check. Conversation tonight with Dr. Indy and I, which is coming up in just a few minutes. Next week, I understand Montel Jordan will be joining us, possibly inside of Confessions of Love, so that should be pretty interesting. And I'll tell you why next week. But in the meantime, this is a song I'm going to send this out to all of our lovers in Alabama, Birmingham, Tuscaloosa. How you feeling? You good? I want to send this out to our lovers in Athens, Augusta, and Albany, Georgia. To our lovers throughout the tri-state of New York, especially up in Stamford, Connecticut. How you feeling, baby? Good to have you here. And I'm glad that you parked yourself right here to enjoy the essence of love musically with Glenn Jones inside of the Quiet Storm Buddy concert.

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0: I'm locking you down with all that ear candy that you've been wanting all night, all week. I thank you for choosing me. Thank you for being in the space that I need you to be in. Welcome to the most relaxing place to be. It's the Quiet Storm, baby. And I hope you enjoyed that mini concert that we just came out of with Glenn Jones every Thursday. Yeah, we do a Quiet Storm mini concert. I don't know who's going to be on the Quiet Storm stage next week, but I hope that you're locked in. But I can tell you who's locked in with us right now. The lady who kind of gets us stirred up. The lady who has a number one podcast. Two-time author. Media personality. Dr. Indy.
1: Yes. Hello. Good evening.
0: Good evening. Good evening. Now that summer has come and gone, unofficially, time for us to really intensify these interesting topics. And tonight is no exception to the rule. So
1: I don't know. I think we're getting deep. So you know how we want the right person?
0: Yeah.
1: We want the right person in our life. But are we the right person? So the question is, are we attracting the people that we say we want in our life? But are we the person that we need to be to do that?
0: Sounds like a homework assignment.
1: It does.
0: You know, I made an attempt to reach out to an R&B songstress who's also known as the R&B Diva, who's a good friend of ours, Monifa. Hopefully she taps in time for us before we blow out these candles tonight. But
1: you know she's my Aquarian sister, right?
0: Yes, I do know that. How can I not forget the moment that, ladies and gentlemen, one night I'll explain how Indy, Monifa, and Selena Johnson all beat me up at the same time. But let me check the love lines. Thank you for reaching out to us tonight. You heard the topic. Let's get your name and your thoughts.
2: Hello, my name is Patricia DeSantos from Prospect Park, New Jersey. Yes, thank you for allowing me to speak on this subject tonight. I feel like people definitely don't attract the people they want to attract in their lives because they're not the person they should be, meaning they're not in their headspace and they're not in the potential that they could reach. They're not fully prepared and equipped because they should definitely feel the need to prepare themselves in order to receive something better in their lives and not settle for an average guy or like that typical guy that they usually attract. Like, I've been through ups and downs and I feel like I've always attracted men that are toxic, you know, that are not necessarily in the level that I can attract in order for me to be happy in a relationship.
0: But here's the deal. You said that you have attracted toxic men. So what does that say?
2: Yeah.
0: What you have to work on?
2: Well, I also feel like it goes hand in hand. Like, if you're a little toxic and you feel like you need to change things about your characteristics, and all you are attracting is continuously attracting toxic men, you also have to look in the mirror and have some sort of reflection
0: of yourself.
2: Yeah. You know, you have to better yourself day by day and, you know, seek help. Mentors,
0: therapists.
2: Therapists.
0: All right. Well, I guess Indy would involve a person like you to come in and help a person with their toxic attributes
2: if they're ready.
0: Exactly.
2: Yeah.
0: Well, Patricia, thank you again for giving us your insight on this. We appreciate that.
2: Thank you so much, Lenny.
0: All right. That's one opinion on the table and a good one. Thank you, Patricia. We'd like for you to tap in with us tonight.
1: So we want to know. The people that we say we want, that we want to attract in a relationship, are we being the people we need to be to attract them?
0: That's a very good question. Give us a call or drop Dr. Indy an email.
1: Oh, you can hit me up, thedrindy@gmail.com.
0: As we continue to remember my fellow Virgo brother who I miss so much, he was a dear friend of the show and a good brother overall. It took my brother Roy Ayers. He would have celebrated his 86th birthday today. Let's play a song from Roy Ayers that you may have fell in love with as well. It's called You Send Me. Welcome inside the Confessions of Love. This is The Quiet Storm. Duh.

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0: Back-to-back slow jams inside the Quiet Storm tonight. Thanks for locking in. We're inside of Confessions of Love. I'm Lenny Green.
1: I'm Amy Smith.
0: Tonight, we're talking about something pretty interesting. Looking at ourselves, basically, in the mirror.
1: Are we not attracting the people that we want, that we want to be with in a relationship, because we aren't the people we should be ourselves?
0: Sounds like we have to self-examine ourselves first. But let's check the love line to get your thoughts. We have a friend on the line. We have Bill Foster, Mr. Real Talk Chronicles. What's up, brother? How are you?
2: Hey, what's up, Indy? What's up, Lenny? How are you?
1: Hello.
0: We're good, bro. Thank you. What do you say, brother?
2: Yeah, man. So people are not putting themselves in the right position. I mean, if I want a college-educated woman, then I need to go to college and need an educated woman. If I want a religious woman, then I need to go to church to meet a religious woman. I want a superseding our reality. You know what I'm trying to say? Because the bottom line is, we can even get spiritual with this. If you want something, why put it in your own hands? Put it in God's hands. Ask for it. I can't be someplace wanting a woman that's looking for marriage, and I'm not in the place where women are looking for marriage. You know what I'm saying? At the airport, waiting for the ship to come in, man. You know what I'm saying? Like,
0: yeah, the ship doesn't come into the airport, right?
2: Absolutely. So I think the answer to this question is posture yourself in positions that you want. Like, if I meet a young lady and I'm talking about marriage and kids, and she's talking about she don't want that, why would I continue to embark on this relationship?
0: Yeah.
2: If I'm talking about bettering myself, I want to buy a house, and she says, no, I want to stay on the second floor.
0: I think we have a tendency sometimes to think that we can change a person or change their realignment.
2: Yes, absolutely. You know, you try to change somebody, you think you can, you're the key. You know what I'm saying? You're the key to this lock. You're going to make this person do everything that they didn't want to be. I never had that kind of time and patience after I learned.
0: Mm-hmm.
2: When, you know, you ask somebody, well, why not? How come? And then they tell you. They really tell you. But no, you're still trying to make them do this and do that. Listen, I've learned a long time ago, if you say yes and I say no, then yes is for you and no is for me. I'm not going to try to make you do that. That's what it's going to be. We need to definitely find out who we are as ourselves. And that has to do with a lot of soul searching. Know yourself. Know what you want. And it's our duty to go get it.
0: Sound point, brother. Sound point. Bill, always a pleasure when you chime in to give us your perspective. Bill Foster, Mr. Real Talk Chronicles.
3: 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He always gives a good perspective.
0: Yeah, he really
3: does. I love it. But we want to know yours. So the topic is the people that we want to attract in a relationship. Are we being those people to even attract them?
0: Call us. 212-545-1075. 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
0: There you go. Let me put the Quiet Storm spotlight on Felicia Temple. Can't stop loving you. And baby, I'm so glad you can. Welcome to Confessions of Love. This is the Quiet Storm.

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16: A few scattered storms still around this evening, partly cloudy through the overnight hours, our low in the low 70s. Tomorrow, partly cloudy, showers and thunderstorms back in, mainly after 3 p.m., high 92, our heat index up to 100. Showers and thunderstorms popping up through the weekend. From the Georgia Weather Net, I'm meteorologist KJ Allen.
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0: Welcome inside the Quiet Storm. This is Confessions of Love. I'm Lenny Green.
1: I'm Indy Smith.
0: And we have a pretty interesting topic on the table tonight. So, Indy, why don't you rehash the question for everybody, just in case someone just logged in with us tonight?
1: We want to know, are we not attracting the people that we want in a relationship because we are not the people we should be?
0: Too heavy, heavy, heavy. Let's check this love line. Hi, and what's your name?
2: Hi, Keisha.
0: Hi, Keisha.
2: Keisha.
0: What do you stand on this?
2: I don't know. I think we attract people that are good for us, but

0: I guess that goes to your point, the bad boy, and didn't acknowledge her in the same respectful manner as the guy who was respectful to her. So they say opposites attract, but I don't know how good that is when it comes to disrespect or demeaning somebody.
1: Right. You're not in love with the person who's nice to you or who gives you flowers and stuff, and you're in love with someone else who doesn't give you all. Is it really our fault?
0: Yeah.
2: I think so.
0: It's our fault, yeah.
2: I think so.
1: Can you control who you love?
2: Yes, I do. I think you can. I think we've been taught that we don't have to control who we love, and so we don't act on it. But absolutely, if all there was in the world was you to love, let's say you're the last person on the planet, right? So it's just you to love. And one day you wake up and you're going crazy because you're lonely, you're afraid, you're bored, you're the only one. And one day you wake up and you're at peace and you're cool. Mm. There's one side of you that you enjoy more than the other. There is. You can rationalize that. Like, it's just you, because you, so you can't blame none of this on nobody else. There's one side that's, oh my God, I can't stand when I feel like this. Mm. I don't like it. I get anxious. I don't like how this makes me feel about myself. I gotta find something I can do, i.e. that self-happiness, happiness. And then you wake up again. Now you're the only one and you're like, oh, nice, it's quiet today. You know which energy you like better. It's the same thing with another person. Somebody's in front of you and they don't feel right and they're acting crazy. You know that it's crazy. You make a choice to be in love with them. I really believe that.
0: You got Keisha puzzled now, Andy. So you think about that, Keisha. You sleep on that for the weekend. And thank you for your input tonight.
3: Yeah, Lynn, I think I got her thinking too.
0: No, I think you do.
3: So we want to know, the people that we say we want to attract in a relationship, for a relationship, are we being those people? Are we being the energy we want to attract?
0: Oklahoma City, did you hear that? Brooklyn, did you hear that? Boogie Down Bronx, to our lovers in Augusta and Athens and Albany, Georgia. Did you hear that? Tuscaloosa, Milwaukee, Battle Creek, Lake Charles. I'm calling you out tonight. Bryan College Station, Texas. All of our lovers at Texas A&M. Give us a call. We'd like to hear from you. And let me put the Quiet Storm spotlight on Boney James. He's back on the forefront featuring Lettucey. And this is entitled, I Belong to You.
3: I know that's hot.
0: Confessions of Love. You're in the Quiet Storm.

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0: The Quiet Storm is tucking you in nice and tight with all the ear candy that is necessary for a Thursday night as we tip off the weekend and embrace at least a couple of days of relaxation. I'm Lenny Green, by the way.
1: I'm Indy Smith.
0: And this is Confessions of Love. The topic on the table has been stirring up and helping you to scratch your head even more. And we can understand why, because it is something to think about. Are we not attracting the person we want because we're not the person we should be? Let's jump on the Love Line, Indy, and see who's there. Talk to us.
1: Right.
0: What's your name?
2: Hello?
0: Hello.
2: Hey, yeah. Nah, it's Jason, man.
0: Jason.
2: Yes, sir.
0: What do you say about this, brother?
2: Well, I don't know. There's two sides to that, because you always hear that opposites attract.
0: True.
2: You know, I mean, you can look at it both ways. I mean, I personally feel that you need to be at a certain place mentally, spiritually, and most likely financially to be with a certain kind of woman at a certain kind of time, and vice versa. So, I mean, I've passed up on women that, like, you know, look good, speak a good game, but then when I find out, you know, where they're at mentally, emotionally, spiritually, and then if it doesn't add up, like, you know, I sort of bow out. Like, it's not worth the headache. You know, I'm sure women sometimes see red flags and, you know, back out as well. But then the other part is, you know, what do they do when they see green flags? We've been taught to see red flags so much, but we don't act on the green flag.
1: Mm-hmm.
0: People are programmed to want a certain thing. It may not be that thing that they should have.
2: Exactly. We always want what we can't have.
0: How about that, Brother Jason? Thank you again, man, for giving us a call tonight. Indy, I may have gotten hold of Monifa, and if I do, she's coming up in just a little bit. The R&B songstress, the diva, Monifa. Look, if you did not get us on the Love Line tonight, we didn't get you, give them your email address, and I'll give them mine.
3: Okay, mine is thedrindy@gmail.com.
0: And I'm Lenny Green, TQS@gmail.com. Remembering Roy Ayers on what would have been his 86th birthday, we wish him a happy heavenly birthday.
3: Happy birthday, boy.
0: Yeah, this is the song. Everybody loves the sunshine. Welcome to the Quiet Storm. My life.

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0: The Choir Storm tucking you in nice and tight. It's almost that time, baby, for us to blow out these candles for tonight. It's Thursday night. The weekend is officially, unofficially, already underway. But thank you all for locking in with us tonight. Inside of Confessions of Love, I'm Lenny Green.
1: I'm Andy Smith.
0: I've just informed by our producer that we have one of our dearest, loving, amazing friends on the love line with us tonight. She is one of the most phenomenal R&B underrated singers of our time, but I'm so glad that she remembers her brother, and that is the beautiful Monifa. Thank you for being here.
2: Yes. How are you?
1: Hi.
3: It's so
1: yeah.
3: Love.
1: Oh. Thank you.
2: It's good to
1: Thank
2: hear you.
0: Yeah.
1: Thank you. Same here, sweetheart. So this question, I have something to say about that.
0: Please,
1: sure.
0: Please expand on it. Yes.
1: That's a twofer.
0: Okay.
1: So I believe that, and in my experience, we attract where we are emotionally, what our belief system is about ourselves. So that's why doing self-work is super important, because we are a mirror to attract whatever it is, whatever deficits or whatever, we do attract where we are. And it is very difficult to find someone equal. Of course, you know, mental health and people being weird and being manipulative is one thing, and lying and shape-shifting is one thing. You know, when you just have this out of people and you get caught up in a particular personality or someone that's not all right. But as far as choosing partners, we usually are attracted to people that either complement our great stuff or complement and make the things that we need to work on show up.
0: Wow.
1: Because that's all we are, our mirrors to each for one another. People, period. Whether it's whatever kind of relationship it is, we're mirrors. So wherever you are, you're going to be challenged or with someone that is either going to exacerbate, shine a light on the places that you need to do work on. The difficult places, the places, the unhealed places, when we do, you know, get with people, it's to fill voids of things that we're not healing in ourselves. We don't realize that need to be healed. And let me just say what I know. There's no one walking around that doesn't have work to do.
0: Exactly.
1: Yeah. You know, everybody has different stuff, I'd like to call it. But, you know, some of us have, you know, more than others, things that are way more detrimental to us emotionally. But definitely things that shape our personalities. But, yeah, we will gravitate to people that are going to fill the void and the lack or the things that we built up in ourselves. And once you know who you are, it's easier for you to set boundaries, to understand what you will and will not accept. That's what I know.
0: Ladies and gentlemen,
1: from my own experience,
0: songstress, actress, reality star, Monifa.
2: Philosopher.
0: Teacher. Hey, I love you, Mo. Thank you so much for taking out the time to just do this
1: as
0: well. The next time we speak, we know that you will have music in your hands, so we can feature it and talk about it.
1: Absolutely. Okay.
0: Okay, I'm going to hold you to that.
2: Bye.
0: Look, before we blow out these Quiet Storm candles tonight, let me put the Quiet Storm spotlight on our brother Kim. He calls this One Love. Love.

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16: A few scattered storms still around this evening, partly cloudy through the overnight hours, our low in the low 70s. Tomorrow, partly cloudy, showers and thunderstorms back in, mainly after 3 p.m., high 92, our heat index up to 100, showers and thunderstorms popping up through the weekend. From the Georgia Weather Net, I'm meteorologist KJ Allen.
17: Sultry, sexy, scintillizing, the quiet storm on V1017.

0: always making it good to the last drop, just like a good cup of coffee, baby. The Quiet Storm capping it up for this Thursday night, getting ready for the weekend ahead. But what a very long but intense, thought-provoking night. Because this topic tonight, Indy, that you put on the table, it makes you think. And I want to thank Monifa again for calling up. I want to thank everyone for calling up. Bill Foster calling up. And if you didn't get a chance to call in, give us your thoughts. LennyGreenTQS@gmail.com. But we also have a homework assignment to do this weekend. Maybe we should all take a moment out this weekend for just a moment and reflect upon who we see in the mirror. The better we get to know that person we see in the mirror and we understand the flaws and we know what areas we have to correct, then I think hopefully we will attract better. Because they say you are what you attract. Yeah?
1: I'm with you. I'm just thinking of MJ's Man in the Mirror, Michael Jackson's Man in the Mirror.
0: It's a deep song and something that we have to do and we don't like to do. We don't like to point the finger at us, but we can point the finger every place else. I want to point everybody in the direction of how they can get in contact with you, Indy.
2: 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And you can always email me, thedrindy@gmail.com.
0: And lock it with me, ladies. Our fellas, too. At Lenny Green Official on Instagram. Matter of fact, we might go live after the show tonight. Make sure you lock in.
2: Sounds like a plan.
0: Have a great weekend. Thank you all for being with us. We hope you enjoyed the conversation. Don't forget to drop us an email if you'd like to express yourself. We'd like to hear your opinions. Love much, laugh often, live well. Sweet dreams, ladies. Night, fellas. Always appreciate your presence. This has been the most sexiest and comfortable space to kick back and chill in. The Quiet Storm. Have a great weekend.
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0: get right. No biggity, no doubt. 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

0: They said one of the worst sounds that we hate to hear in the office. They said sniffling noses.
1: Out the blue, hit one of them.
0: Oh, God.
1: Oh, my God. Out the blue. JJ, don't hit this one.
0: Oh, yeah. That's the back of the throat itch.
1: I can't stand
0: throat
1: that.
0: Throat itch.
1: I'm like, what is in there?
2: Mm-hmm.
1: Yeah. What is in your throat?
2: Love it.
1: Love it.
3: 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Telephone number 229-573-7223. 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
5: Partly cloudy in the low 70s this morning. Staying partly sunny through the day. Some scattered storms pop up late this afternoon, pushing into the low 90s, mainly sunny. More afternoon storms on Saturday. We will have a cold front sitting off to our north. Low 90s, but pretty humid. From the Georgia Weather Net, I'm meteorologist Jason Williams.
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2: Partly cloudy in the low 70s this morning. Staying partly sunny through the day. Some scattered storms pop up late this afternoon, pushing into the low 90s, mainly sunny. More afternoon storms on Sunday. We will have a cold front sitting off to our north. Low 90s, but pretty humid. From the Georgia Weather Net, I'm meteorologist Jason Williams.
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0: out of 10 teenagers admit to having a curfew. Did y'all have curfews growing up? And what was your time?
1: I ain't had no curfew.
0: Your mama didn't give you no curfew at all.
1: I wasn't allowed to go out the house late at night like that. Uh-oh. If I'm going out the house late at night, you must not be sleeping. Because that door locked in the garage is too.
0: Dang it.
1: Yeah,
0: boy,
1: nah.
0: Boy, that woman there.
1: Yeah, ain't no curfew. You better sleep in your car.
0: What about you, JJ?
2: Yeah, it depends on my grades. So if the bell rung at 3:30, I need to be home at 3:35. Depends on my grades.
0: Ain't that the truth?
2: Yeah, boy.
0: That is so true.
2: If I got a C, she may let me stay out the four.
1: Yeah.
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5: Partly cloudy in the low 70s this morning, staying partly sunny through the day. Some scattered storms pop up late this afternoon, pushing into the low 90s, mainly sunny. More afternoon storms on Sunday. We will have a cold front sitting off to our north. Low 90s, but pretty humid. From the Georgia Weather Net, I'm meteorologist Jason Williams.
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0: oh God. 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
1: We dedicate this song to all the families of the victims who died in New York, D.C.,
2: right,
1: and Pennsylvania. Yeah, yeah, yeah. 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
2: For sure.

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5: Partly cloudy in the low 70s this morning. Staying partly sunny through the day. Some scattered storms pop up late this afternoon, pushing into the low 90s, mainly sunny. More afternoon storms on Saturday. We will have a cold front sitting off to our north. Low 90s, but pretty humid. From the Georgia Weather Net, I'm meteorologist Jason Williams.

knowing that it could have been the other way. Lord, look, continue to look on all of us this morning as we pray for those victims that went through 911, that remember those days and

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We'll be back in just a moment with your PSAs and your birthdays. We'll have Tippy to do your birthdays, anniversary, and related birthdays. Give me 1 minute. It is 911 as we remember the victims of 911 today. Praying for all their families who will have their

causing both skyscrapers to collapse and destroy the complex. The Pentagon, a third hijacked plane, crashed into the U.S. Department of Defense headquarters near Washington, D.C. and Arlington, Virginia. Also, you had Stankville, Pennsylvania, the fourth plane crashed into a rural field after passengers and crews fought back against the hijack, preventing the plane from hitting its intended target, believing to be

remember all of them today. Please keep them in your prayers as well as other bereaved families. So it's National September 11th is

everybody this morning. Glad to have you. And Tippi will be back in just a moment with your birthday's anniversary, and I have more of the PSAs for you. Again, don't forget to advertise if you need to.

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13: 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Some of the songs you heard this morning, Lee Williams, A Double Play from Lee, Jesus Made a Way, and the song says Jesus Will Fix It. You heard for Lisa over at Albany Tech, We Come This For Buffet. You heard Still Here by the William Brothers for Lynette and Greg McKinney this morning. That's her favorite song. You heard Living Testimony this morning. We did that for you off of Worth County. Also, we did the Ingram Singers along with the William Brothers and the late Betty Wright with the song that says Hold On, theme for 911. Also, you heard my good friend, former educator, Carolyn Traylor, with There's a Story Behind My Praise. Talks about how many of her loved ones that were in that 911 that died. So those are the songs that represent 911 this morning. Coming up, we got Pastor Luther Barnes and the late Joe Lagon of the Mighty Clouds of Joy with Satan, Take Your Hands Off of Me. And also, Joe Lagon was singing on the song with Living Testimony with Doug Williams, Minister Doug Williams. Let's go to Tiffy and get those birthdays, anniversary and belated birthdays, because I do have some more announcements. Good morning, Tiffy Talk Tip.
14: 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Good morning, Doug.

0: everyone that's having birthday and anniversary on today. God bless each and every one, and you have a great day, Miss Fee.
1: All right. I guess our auntie stayed out too late at the Hilton last night.
0: Probably so. 12-1.
1: She ain't been here in a couple of days, so she must be apparently getting her rest.
0: Yes.
1: All right. We'll talk to you later.
0: Okay, later.

okay? No alcohol is available, though, so don't bring the alcohol, okay? It's going to be a nice event. They're going to have great food for you. And again, if you need more information, you can call DJ

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3: I have some more announcements that I'm going to try to give them to you as fast as I can. Most of them, if I don't get through all of them, they will be on Sunday. Some of the schools, like Martin Luther King Jr. Elementary School, they have a grandparent day today from 8.

other group that's going to be advertising with them. I can't think right now, but it is going to be free. One of the motorcycle clubs, they are inviting you, and it's going to be, I'll tell you more about that a little bit later, because it is in October, so I'll tell you more about that as well. Also, don't forget Greater Pines Chapel, Missionary Baptist Church Community Day and Teen Summit. They're going to have that October the 17th from 11 a.m. to 3 p.m., 1203 South Jefferson Street. For more information, call 229-439-3429. And don't forget the church anniversary for a new beginning, pastor and church anniversary, Pastor Solomon Lyle, leading Lady Lyle. It will be on Wednesday, September

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They're going to teach you what you need to know. For more information, you can call 229-693-7865 or 229-430-6600. 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

Sunday, it's going to be 1 to 6 p.m. on that Sunday. It's going to be held at the Veterans Amphitheater right across from the Civic Center. It will be there on the 8th, 19th, and the 20th. And it'll start from 1 to 6 on that 1 to 6 on that Sunday. And that Saturday is going to be from 11 a.m. to 10 p.m. So it'll be at, it will not be on that, they will not have it on that Friday. So just remember that you mark that down as well. I have some, let's see, from St. Paul Missionary Baptist Church. Let me get that for you. I know they have Women's Day. I do have it. Let me find it. I put down so much. I have so much. They'll have Women's Day on, it's going to be September the 20th at 10 a.m. Women's Day celebration at St. Paul Missionary Baptist Church. Pastor Calvin Ryland serves as pastor. Minister Annie A. Johnson will be the speaker, 2605 Sylvester Road. So make sure you get out there on that date. If you have those announcements, send them in, and we'll make sure that we will announce them for you as much as possible. If you get them in to me on time, we will do that for you, okay? All right. I think it may be a couple, two or something I'm missing, but if it is, I'll do it before we leave. Good morning to everybody this morning. Glad to have you in this morning. If you have announcement, they must be in by 3 o'clock today. If you bring them to the station, please bring them, and we will do them

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But sometimes I feel like that. If I had wings.

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How many of y'all feel him in here? Those of you that show no fear. I want to ask y'all something. Now, this is not for the sophisticated folk, but how many of y'all came for a blessing in here? Let me see them hands high. How many of y'all need a blessing in here? How many of y'all need a blessing in here? Those of you that really need a blessing, let the devil see you stand on your feet right now. Get up, get up, get up.

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0: 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How many of y'all got a need?

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0: 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How many of y'all know there's power in the tongue? How many of y'all know there's power in the tongue? You can get exactly what you want from the Lord. 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Whatever you need, close your eyes and lift them hands high. 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Lift them hands high. And whatever that need is, forget about who in this church. Forget about that other hand you got raised.

0: By the way, for everyone listening, please understand this. Trey G's daddy only listens to our show for JJ.
1: Yeah.
0: Boy. Not for Trey.
1: Boy.
0: Not to hear his son at all, nope.
1: He will call me in a minute. Boy, let me tell you something. I listened to the show today.
0: It's JJ.
1: That damn JJ. You know I'm on that too, then. Pops! What up, baby?
0: He don't ever say nothing you say, huh?
2: Yeah, nah.
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28: Partly cloudy in the low 70s this morning. Staying partly sunny through the day. Some scattered storms pop up late this afternoon, pushing into the low 90s, mainly sunny. More afternoon storms on Saturday. We will have a cold front sitting off to our north. Low 90s, but pretty humid. From the Georgia Weather Net, I'm meteorologist Jason Woolley.
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31: I know you've been through some rough times in your life, but this one here seems to top them all. 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

Sunday now, so they're going to have Jamaica Caribbean night on that Friday, and that Saturday they're going to have a live band with a whole lot of other things going on. So now it has been changed.

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And I'm praying for all of you. As I leave, as I place my hand, when I see kids, they'll tell you, G-Mama placed them. And I love you so much. Have a great day, everybody. Bus drivers, thank you. Everybody in the school system, thank you. I can't call everybody's name.

buses on and off. Please don't be in a hurry, bus drivers. Check them as you put them off. And this afternoon, when you're getting ready to leave, please check your buses, everybody in every city. Check your buses. Have a great day, everybody. God bless you. From V1017, the Queen is shaking out of here. Dee Dee is up next.

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0: Today's best mix of R&B, we are V1017. Good morning. Good morning.
1: Good morning.
0: It's Friday. It's Dee Dee in the morning, and we are all here. Good morning to Trey G.
2: Hey, what's poppin'? Good morning.
0: And good morning to comedian J.J. Williamson.
3: Good morning, good morning, good morning, good people.
0: Mm-hmm.
3: It's Friday, it's Friday. It's the weekend, it's time to party. It's Friday, it's Friday. It's the weekend, it's time to party. So, JJ, what you do?
0: Hey.
3: When the weekend comes to you, well, like I'm about to get my smoke on and I'm going to get my shows on and I'm going to get my romance on all weekend long because it's Friday.
4: The five things you need to know right now on Dee Dee in the morning.
0: I love it. Go ahead, JJ. It's a Friday.
3: It's a Friday.
0: Mm-hmm. Well, let me tell you the first thing you need to know this morning. I'm looking at this. Y'all saw this? Jimmy Kimmel will not air the James Tallarico interview.
2: What?
0: James Tallarico, of course, is a Democrat running in Texas.
2: Mm-hmm.
0: And so they're saying Jimmy Kimmel will not air this interview all because of FCC threats.
2: Ooh.
0: And they say the guy that runs is in charge of the Federal Communications Commission. Mm. That's what it stands for. This guy is a good friend of Donald Trump.
2: I heard about that.
0: And they basically are saying the White House is censoring this Democratic star, James Tallarico. Mm. And it shouldn't be fair, and nobody's doing anything. And ABC is trying not to lose their license, so they're not going to air the interview. And so now the interview is going to move to YouTube.
2: Boy, they playing a dirty game. I think they did this with Stephen Colbert as well,
0: they
2: if
0: did
2: I'm not
0: that.
2: Mistaken.
0: Yep. And remember I told you guys Jimmy Kimmel is not going to come back. They said after 24 years is ending.
2: Yo, now ABC did say that that wasn't true, but I did still hear a lot of rumors saying that Jimmy Kimmel show was going to end, right?
0: Yeah. Yeah. So this is crazy what we're living through.
2: Yeah. Dictatorship.
3: Well, ladies and gentlemen, let's talk a little NFL, man. Y'all know now we just had a game on this past Wednesday. We had a game on last night. Well, this Sunday, all the games will be played, man. So I would love to give a huge shout out to everybody who's a huge fan of the favorite team. You could be a Pittsburgh Steelers. You could be a Dallas Cowboy. You could be a Atlanta Falcon. Hey, your blood pressure about to go up high because your teams may not do what you think they may do this year. So, man, calm down, relax. Remember, it's a 17-week season. So don't pull your TV down from the wall just yet. Don't throw nothing at your TV. Now, DD, I don't know who are you going to start the season out with? Because you're a bandwagon.
0: I am. I'm going to start the season out. I'm going to go with the Dallas Cowboys.
2: No, thank you.
3: You're going to go with the Dallas Cowboys. Okay.
2: No, thank you.
0: Dang.
2: We like to make a trade already.
0: Damn.
3: Mm-hmm.
0: We trading fans now?
2: We trading fans.
0: Damn.
2: Yeah.
0: All right.
3: Mm. It's more like trading a goalpost, but we'll talk about that.
0: All right,
3: everybody have a great season.
0: All right.
2: Yep. Can we talk about the laughs real quick? Some laughs. Jamie Foxx is actually back on his health journey again, man. You know, he had a couple health scares late last year. Now, though, he is gearing up for a new release. He got a brand new comedy special coming out, following in the footsteps of JJ from the Silk.
5: What up? I got an announcement, man. I didn't know how to tell y'all this, but I have to come clean. I'm letting you know this. I'm transitioning. That's right. I'm transitioning over to Hulu for my new stand-up comedy special show. Check it out. October 7th. It's called Take Care of Yourself. It's me. I got the jokes. I got story. I got my daughter, Annalise Fox, playing the guitar while I'm playing the piano. We yelling out, gang, gang. We shot it in Oakland. So shout out to Oakland and everybody that showed up to allow me to be myself out there. I won the Black Barrier Comedy Competition in 1991. That's how I got my start. So it was just perfect to come back to Oakland and shoot my special. So I'm with Hulu, right? I'm with Hulu. We rocking. October 7th. Check us out. Take care of yourself. Myself, Annalise Fox, we kicking up some dust. Smoke some, drink some, and check me out. Love.
0: All right.
2: Come on.
0: Nice.
2: Come on. It's good to see Jamie Foxx back in his bag, man, after his health scare, especially.
0: Yep.
2: We'll see how it goes. But can we also talk about Kanye West? They say Kanye has dethroned Drake as the hottest rapper right now, according to Complex Magazine. Mm. They say Kanye is averaging about 70,000 a night on a stadium tour that looks like it's going to pass the record with ease for most people to attend.
0: Wow.
2: So everybody want to see Kanye on that big-ass globe.
0: Yeah.
2: Tear it down. So shouts out to Kanye West, man. Full comeback.
0: Boy, ain't it? It's a comeback because everybody thought he was done. They were canceling him. He got quiet and just And doing it underground and doing it by himself.
2: But don't try to do this now. Kanye is Kanye.
0: Yeah.
2: You not Kanye. Don't get yourself canceled.
0: And don't try to get up on no world.
2: Oh, my God. Do not do this.
1: Amen. Please.
0: Hey, you still got to go. It's the dopest concept ever. That boy is real genius with them concepts.
2: I'm thinking about dropping some money to see Kanye on tour.
0: I know.
2: I'm thinking about it, man.
0: All right. Hey, listen. Those right there are your five. We need somebody to play our $1,000 minute game. You answer 10 questions correctly and you'll win the cash this morning at 833. Talk to Dee Dee.
2: That's 833-825-5233.
0: It's Dee Dee in the morning.
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17: This is the Bloomberg Black Business Beat. The new NFL season is getting underway. And as it stands right now, there are only 3 black head coaches. One of them, Aaron Glenn of the New York Jets, is entering a very important season. He and the team are under a lot of pressure to improve. Former New York Jets player and now NFL analyst Bart Scott says he thinks Glenn's ready to rebound after a rocky first year at the helm.
1: Because to a certain extent, when you're a new coach, it's because something bad happened with the other coach, right? Mm-hmm. So then you come in and you inherit their players, but it's not really specific maybe to how you envision your team. And they made a lot of moves last year, and Aaron Glenn understood that it was going to be tough sledding. He always says that, you know, big ships turn slow. Mm-hmm. You know, but in this league, in this market, sometimes you have to turn a little faster than normal.
17: Initially hired in 2025, Glenn is in year two of a five-year deal. If he can turn that ship around a little faster, he's in line to earn around $60 million total by the end of his contract. I'm Bloomberg's Justin Milliner on the Black Business Beat.
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25: Partly cloudy today, showers and thunderstorms picking back up this afternoon. High 92, our heat index up to 100. Scattered storms around tonight, low 74. Tomorrow, partly cloudy, good chance of showers and thunderstorms with our high in the low 90s. From the Georgia Weather Net, I'm meteorologist KJ Allen.
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still help pay for the wigs. 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

0: 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Hey, good morning.
1: Good morning.
0: It's Dee Dee in the morning. And let's see, Trey G, also comedian J.J. Williamson. Guys, we're going to play our $1,000 minute game. Before we get to the game, they said this. 60% of people say going here stresses them out.
2: Hmm.
0: Where are they going that stresses them out so much? 60% of Americans say this.
3: Oh, damn. J.J., what you got?
4: I'm going with work.
3: Work. That's a great answer.
4: I'm gonna say work.
3: Yeah. Great answer. Yeah.
0: Hey, you ain't lying, because all we all do is everybody who gets of a certain age says this. Were we really put here just to get up,
3: right?
0: Work, go to work and come home? Like this is what we supposed to do?
3: Right.
4: Yeah. What you make me for?
0: Right. To do this?
3: That's real. I'm gonna say
0: that is a good one though.
3: Yeah, court. Mm-mm. For sure.
0: Guess what they say? And I'm going to say I agree with this one. They said 60% of Americans say they get stressed out going to the airport.
3: Oh, yeah. I can see
4: really?
3: Why.
4: Yeah.
0: I do.
3: It seems like it take a lot of, like, hassle to
0: it
3: fly
0: is.
3: Nowadays.
0: Yeah.
3: It is.
0: They're trying to stop it a little bit because now they're saying they're going to let you have water. I think they're going to let water go through. Only for those who have the TSA pre-check.
3: Oh, really?
0: And I never did do that. I thought that they were trying to... They were trying to find out my identity. Don't know why.
3: They know it already.
0: Right.
3: Anyway.
0: Exactly.
4: Yeah, they already
0: facial
4: know that.
0: So I might as well just do TSA pre.
4: Yeah, I do all that.
0: You do it, JJ. You do pre-check, all of that clear.
4: Yeah.
3: You don't get water on the plane, though?
0: No, but you can't take it through security. You couldn't take it through security.
3: I'm saying, though, I don't need it. I can get it on the plane.
0: Anywhere in there. But some people be like, if you have a whole brand new thing of water and you forgot it's in your bag and now they telling you to throw out your $4
3: because,
0: you know, water keep going up.
3: Yeah.
4: Yeah, you might well go on finger roll that in the garbage.
3: Not finger roll.
0: A whole brand new bottle that ain't open.
4: A whole brand new.
3: Get your swig and going on.
0: Right. Anyway, let's get into the game. Here we go. Want a grand? Get it done in 60 seconds. 60 seconds. A minute to win it with a $1,000 minute game. A Dee Dee in the Morning exclusive. Hey, good morning. Who's this?
5: Hi, my name is Sierra.
0: Hey, Sierra. How you doing?
4: Sierra.
5: I'm good. How are you?
0: Wonderful, Sierra. Sierra, how old are you? You sound young. You sound like you're about 14.
5: I'm 24.
0: Okay. All right.
3: I was about to say, you ain't got as many kids as that other Sierra and Russell do, you know?
5: I don't got any kids.
3: I know that's real.
0: Okay. All
3: keep
0: right.
3: Keep it that way.
0: I know it.
3: Ain't nothing like that freedom. You get to take that paycheck and do whatever the hell you want to do.
4: Hey, man.
5: Well, I do raise my 10-year-old niece.
0: So. Oh, that's sweet.
3: That's because you're a good woman.
5: That's
3: because you're a good woman with a great heart. That's all
0: beautiful.
3: That is, CeCe.
0: Yeah, that is. Let's spin this wheel and see if we can get you some extra cash on our $1,000 minute game. Here we go.
6: Dee Dee.
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3: Already, CeCe, we're going to get you some extra money for you and Niecy Poole. I'm going to read you the 10 questions. If you don't know the answer, what you going to say, love?
5: I don't know.
3: You can say that, or you can just say pass. All right, just say pass.
5: Okay, I think so.
3: All right, just say pass. And we're going to spin the block, answer it again, and you got to go fast, okay?
5: Okay.
3: All right, first question. Would you buy the new iPhone foldable?
5: No.
3: Are you team iPhone or team Android?
5: iPhone.
3: What rapper's government name is Sean Corey Carter?
5: Jay-Z.
3: Mm-hmm. What TV show starred the characters Cedric, Regina, Steve, and Levita? Mm.
5: Pass.
3: If you mix red and yellow, what color do you get?
5: Red.
3: Mm-mm.
5: Yellow.
3: No.
0: Pass.
3: What is the smallest country in the world by land area?
5: Oh.
3: Pass.
5: Pass.
3: How many years is between the year 1985 and the year 2000?
5: 2000. Pass right now.
3: All right, pass. Who on the morning show can't swim, Dee Dee or Trey G?
5: I'm going
3: to get
5: Dee
3: Dee.
5: Thank
3: you. There you go.
0: All right. You got 4 out of 8. Y'all didn't get to 10, but you got 4 out of 8.
3: Not bad.
0: Here's what you missed. You missed this one right here. What TV show starred the characters Cedric, Regina, Steve, and Levita? That would be the Steve Harvey Show.
3: Because she's 20.
4: Yeah.
3: Mm-hmm. She don't know she's 20. Like.
0: All right. Here's another one. If you mix red and yellow, what color do you get? Orange.
5: Oh.
0: Uh-huh. What is the smallest country? Yellow. The smallest country in the world? Vatican City. And then you missed this one. How many years is it between the year 1985 and 2015 years? Okay. So you ended up with 4 out of 8. You're going to get $10 for every correct answer. If we added up, that's $40. You spun the wheel and got an extra $20. If we added up, $60 coming to you, Sierra. All right, $60.
5: Thank you.
0: All right, do me a favor. Tell everybody the show that gave you a shot at $1,000.
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2: From the WALG newsroom, I'm Jared Cirillo. 7 Lee County High School seniors are getting hands-on training for careers in firefighting through a new public safety program. The partnership with the Lee County Fire Department is combining the classroom work with practical training. Once the students turn 18, they'll be eligible to test for firefighter certification. Fire officials say the program could create a direct pipeline for new recruits while giving students valuable skills and a path to public service. A 25-year-old man wanted in connection to a deadly June killing in Albany has now been arrested. Authorities say J-Rod Jaheim Holsey was taken into custody at an apartment Wednesday on Don Cutler Drive. Holsey is facing a murder charge, including aggravated assault and possession of a firearm during a crime. Investigators say Holsey was also found with about 560 grams of marijuana and a pistol. You're up to date. I'm Jared Cirillo.
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0: All right, y'all. This right here is LaMonica. And LaMonica said she was going to make her auntie mad. Is that right?
3: Yes.
0: What you going to tell her?
3: I'm going to tell her that her granddaughter is into it with another little girl and her mom's on her way up to the school.
0: Here we go.
3: Yeah. Oh, yeah, I was on Facebook, and that girl, Roshanika, mama, I'm friends with her mama on Facebook, and she was like, she on her way up to the school to whoop some little girl who keep messing with her daughter every day. And so I asked, I was like, who you talking about? And she was like, Ariel.
4: I'm going to go up there.
3: Oh, you want me to call her?
4: Yeah, call.
3: All right.
0: Hello?
4: Hello.
0: Who are you?
4: This is Ariel's granny.
0: Oh, I see. So you the one I gotta whoop.
4: Where you wanna meet, bitch?
0: You really think I'm supposed to be scared of you? No, I'm good.
4: Baby boom, you got shit f***ed up.
0: What do you think you're gonna do?
4: Whoop your ass.
0: What you gonna use, your cane?
4: No, with my foot.
0: Well, I hope you remember to use your good foot, because I've seen you limping to the school before, granny. I know you...
4: Hey, boo-boo, limping ain't got shit to do with nothing.
0: Okay, I'm just making sure if you're gonna use your good foot or your bad foot, because you ain't gonna continue to mess with Roshanik.
4: No, Roshanik ain't gonna keep messing with my grandbaby.
0: Okay, so just because Ariel is a punk, I'ma go to the school, I'ma slap her, and then I'ma go and slap you.
4: Well, we on our way too.
0: You got one more time to call me out my name.
4: Bitch.
0: Okay, you got one more time after that to call me out my name.
4: Bitch.
0: Hey, Connie.
4: What?
0: We got to tell you something. I'm surprised you don't realize it because your niece is up back in the back laughing. All right, we got to tell you. You're on the Mad Minute. Connie, it's just a joke.
4: Yeah, you won't. I'm going to get y'all.
0: Connie, I'm really not trying to be funny. Do you actually have a bad foot?
4: Yeah.
0: And you'll fight on that bad foot.
4: Oh,
1: shit, yo. Get in on the fun and prank call someone you know. Tell us how at DDMakesMeLaugh.com.
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0: 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All right, hey, good morning. It's Dee Dee in the morning on this Friday.
1: Whoa, whoa, whoa.
0: I got Trey G, also comedian J.J. Williamson with me. We got to get right into the hot topics, y'all. We got to get to them because it seems that Aaron Rodgers had a very famous fiance. But did y'all hear what she asked him to do? That man was like, I ain't going to be able to do this. I need to know, fellas, would you be able to do what Aaron Rodgers' fiance had asked him? Let's get into it now. Here we go.
2: Hot topics.
3: That's the way I like it.
2: On Dee Dee in the Morning.
0: So let's talk about AI. You know, we were all talking about this the other day. The situation with AI is that they're saying it's moving too fast. Mm-hmm. And you guys, you saw the same thing. Trey, I think we were talking about this yesterday. You know, they're trying to say that AI could end humans in like 10 years.
1: 10 years. Yeah, I saw that.
0: 10 years. Yep. Everybody's saying they need to slow it down. Now, OpenAI is considering slowing down their AI development.
4: The CEO of OpenAI reportedly told his employees this week that the company is open to slowing down. Bloomberg reports Sam Altman said OpenAI could pace its development alongside other AI labs. His rival Anthropic is reportedly interested in having the conversation. This comes after a week of warnings from inside both companies, including a researcher who quit his job at Anthropic, saying the company is gambling with their lives. A new report shows what they're worried about. Anthropic says it blocked several attempts to use its AI to develop biological weapons. In one case, it says a lab outside the U.S. used the model to research a dangerous strain of bird flu and how it could spread to humans. The company says the users tried to hide what they were doing, and the company quickly moved to ban them. Lawmakers on Capitol Hill are calling for safety guardrails. Semaphore reports Senators Amy Klobuchar, Ted Cruz, and Majority Leader John Thune now have a draft of a bill that could be introduced as soon as next week.
0: Mm. Yeah. Oh, damn. Oh, so they can get some things introduced, huh? Did you hear what she said?
1: Get this bill introduced.
0: Yeah.
1: When they want to.
0: Within a week.
1: Yeah. Yeah. When they want to. But I ain't gonna lie to you. This situation, it run deep. Yeah. I was reading up about it. They said that there was some AI models that basically started to communicate with each other.
0: Had their own language.
1: They started to have their own language. They kicked one of the other AI models out of the group and destroyed it because it didn't agree with them.
5: Hell, I got an AI following me now. and commented. And said he watched my special.
0: That's nice.
5: I was like, damn.
1: Yeah, no. Great job, JJ. Great job.
0: AI situation about to be ugly. All right, let's talk about Aaron Rodgers. Guys, I saw this story.
1: Yeah.
0: Could you do what Aaron Rodgers' fiance asked him?
1: Ex-fiance at this point.
5: Ex. At that.
1: And for a good reason from what it sounds like. He was sitting down on a podcast the other day, and he was speaking about basically his fiance and what she asked him before he actually popped the big question.
6: You know, then I date Shailene, and I propose, and she says yes. Now, she maybe felt like she was forced to make a decision. She could have said no. But not a couple days after that, she tells me, you know, before we get married, I got to go f*** this guy. And I'm like, because her story is that I ruined her life and gave her a crazy depression because I left her. But the actuality is she told me that, and then she took off the ring by March. So I proposed in December, took off the ring by March. We had a couple times where we tried to, you know, get reunited, and nothing ever happened. And there wasn't even a relationship in 22 to break off. She literally told me, I don't want to be with you.
0: Mm.
6: After we tried to have some sort of reconciliation in 2021. So I'm like, there's just a lot of narratives out there that are just not true.
0: Dang, Aaron, she ain't want you.
5: No.
0: She just didn't want you. Even when she said, let me go sleep with this guy before I marry you.
1: Thanks. That should have been a red flag right there.
0: Clearly, Aaron, you something's wrong here.
1: Stop it. Somebody was saying, who going to break the news to bro?
0: Yeah, for real.
1: He ain't got it like that.
0: No, he don't.
5: Hey, Aaron did to her what they did to him. Trade.
0: For real, though.
1: Shailene said the only thing he's slanging is on that field.
0: Yeah.
1: Right.
0: Damn, man. I feel bad for him. Damn. He didn't get it. All right, let's move on and talk about this one, though, you guys. Corey Holcomb is fighting with who?
5: Oh, Lord. You know, Corey Holcomb, man, when he gets some news, he's going to let you know about it, man. So everybody been going in on Eric Spears, man, ever since he had this comment about Bernie Mac and the Martin Lawrence show. Mm. Everybody been going in. Well, guess what? Corey, too.
7: You Aries, you got some yucks and giggles from the impersonations you do. And I ain't knocking everybody who be all impersonations, but none of your material has ever hit. So you keep on imitating people and finding ways to stay in your lane. But we done seen them disrespect Ice Cube, the late, great Bernie, And all this is just to get his name in the algorithm. But homie, I'm telling you, man, I done seen you before, man. Your show ain't worth going to pay for. But I encourage people to go see if I'm lying. But you don't like black comics going up in front of you because you want the black element all to yourself, because you can't go up there in front of no black comic this talented. You have to have someone who is from a different atmosphere go up and tell they side. And you make sure they corny. I ain't never seen no funny go up in front of Aries, and I stand on that. I never seen nobody funny open up for you, Aries. You make sure that don't happen.
0: Is that true?
5: Yeah, that is true. He does not like a lot of black comedians to go in front of him, man. Really? He want to keep the culture to himself. And I agree. I just feel like he's just trying to keep his name hot.
0: You think so?
5: I ain't no way he feel that way about Martin and Bernie. But you're entitled to your opinion, but damn.
0: Yeah.
5: But damn.
0: But damn.
5: That's a but damn.
0: It is. All right. Listen, coming up next hour, we're going to see if we can score another date win. Guess what? Date fails on the way. It's DD in the morning.
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1: Hey, good morning. It's Didi in the morning. We're all here. There is a comedian, J.J. Williamson, and also Trey G, who I'm looking for right now to find out what's trending.
2: Hey, so Chicago's Jay-Z, he should have...
1: Okay.
2: Lil Durk.
1: All right.
2: Lil Durk is who I'm talking about.
1: Come on now.
2: He should have a decision in his murder-for-hire case today. Deliberations officially surpassed Diddy's 13-hour verdict deliberation, like trial or whatever, the other day. So now they are going to reconvene at about 8:30 this morning and decide on whether Lil Durk is guilty or not guilty for this murder-for-hire case.
1: Mm. What
2: y'all
1: think?
2: Man, if they deliberating for this long, I'm gonna put a prayer in the air and say not guilty. Mm-hmm. I'm gonna put a prayer in the air for him, not guilty.
1: Okay.
2: Yeah. JJ, what you think?
3: Guilty.
2: Damn.
1: Really?
3: Yeah, I think he's gonna be guilty.
2: Damn.
1: All right.
2: It's looking crazy.
3: Yeah, it is.
1: Yeah, we have to see what happens. We'll watch that. All right, listen, coming up, guess what? Let's see. We got a date fella on the way, but right now I got cash for you. Answer 10 questions correctly right now, and you're gonna win $1,000 in our $1,000 mini game at 833. Talk to Didi.
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5: Partly cloudy today, showers and thunderstorms picking back up this afternoon. High 92, our heat index up to 100. Scattered storms around tonight, low 74. Tomorrow, partly cloudy, good chance of showers and thunderstorms with our high in the low 90s. From the Georgia Weather Net, I'm meteorologist KJ Allen.
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1: Sometimes things don't work out.
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3: Here's another DD's date fail.
0: Mac, you hit us up and said you met some girl at a party, right?
4: Yeah, man, and I mean, everything was great. Mm-hmm. Like, I usually don't even, like, you know, spit my game at a party because there's too many people. I might see somebody else I like later, but mm-hmm. she looked good. She seemed nice. I just went for it. We mm-hmm. were feeling each other.
0: Right.
4: And it went from there. But it was right. Cool, man. We hit it off nice. It's like, I mean, after me, her started talking, I really wasn't worried about nobody else in there.
0: Wow.
4: So,
0: And then what happened?
4: Yeah. So I took the lead, not going to lie. Like, once I feel like I want you, I just go for it. So I invited her to a spot, and we talked. Invited her to go out and eat. Mm-hmm. We kicked it afterwards. Mm-hmm. Everything was going good. Like, I literally had to, like, check myself, because I was like, hold on, this ain't my girl yet. Like, I was, we were kicking it.
0: Yeah.
4: I knew I was having fun, because I ain't checked my phone that one time.
5: Like, that's a positive.
6: He started falling like Alicia Keys, didn't he?
0: Oh. Damn. All right. Yeah. Keep on
4: it was real good. I liked it because she don't watch reality TV, mm-hmm. so that was something else, too.
0: Oh,
4: I was like,
0: okay.
4: I got a smart girl.
0: Uh-huh.
4: So, after that, dropped her off. Didn't even, you know, I wasn't trying to be extra, you know what uh-huh. I mean? I respected her. Wasn't even trying to, like, go upstairs or nothing like that.
0: Got it.
4: Got a hug. Mm-hmm. She pretty much let me know she pretty much said what I said. It, like, you know, next time we're going to do this or next time. I was like, cool. Like, you know, date number two, date number three on the way.
5: Right.
4: And what was crazy was before the date, we were even talking and flirting even before then. So energy was clearly established.
0: Yeah,
4: I promise y'all.
5: Mm-hmm.
4: But I promise y'all.
0: Okay.
4: It's almost like the next day I hit her with a good morning, you know, sent one of them little cooler memes or whatever just to, like, hey, what's up?
6: Mm-hmm. Dang. You didn't hit her with the good morning queen, did you?
4: No, not at all. I stopped doing that.
0: But it was close to it.
4: Good morning,
5: princess.
4: Good morning,
5: princess. Well, when you sent that text, what time was it in the morning when you sent it?
4: Respectful time.
0: Okay. Say 5 a.m.
4: About like 9:30.
0: Oh, okay.
4: 9:30.
5: Okay. So I'm breath still spanked.
4: I wasn't finna hit him with the thirst. I got up at 5, but I was like, I'll wait.
0: I'm sorry. Hold on a second. Did you just say, Mac, you didn't want to hit her with the thirst?
4: Yeah. I didn't hit her with the thirst. Yeah. I was up at 5 a.m.
0: Yeah. Right.
4: I wanted to hit her then, but I was...
5: Yeah, because if you would have texted at 5, that's more of that big gup cup thirst. You don't want that big gup cup.
0: Okay, so let me get this straight. You meet the girl at a party, you go out with her, things are good, mm-hmm. and then what? She doesn't call you back?
4: Well, basically, I sent her a text. She didn't text me back to the afternoon. Mm. And I was like, all right, that's a little weird.
0: Mm. Yo,
4: but then I called.
6: Hate that.
4: Let me explain something to you, bro. I'm possibly top 10 smoothest dudes in America.
6: Come on, charisma. Now, Mac, that was a very confident statement that you made. You didn't come off like overly confident on the date, like cocky.
4: Nah, I'm still a psychology major. I know not to do that.
0: Damn, you sound perfect. So what happened?
6: Uh-huh.
4: That's what I'm trying to find out. Like, she won't call me back. In my head, I'm not going to lie to you, I figured, she must have another dude.
0: Mm.
4: Like maybe this is one of those situations where it's like the ghosting is like really questionable. I'm like, maybe an ex popped up out of nowhere or something. I don't know. Maybe she used me to make somebody else jealous. Like, from my perspective, nothing happened. She talked about going out again. She, you know, gave me energy. You know what I mean?
0: The hug
4: I got was like one of them long inhale, exhale hugs at the end of the day. So I'm
6: not a hug of relief, Mac.
4: That's all I'm saying, man. It's like,
6: oh, Lord.
0: Mac sounds perfect. He combines what a lot of women want, you know, a little education, a little street savviness to him and everything, you know.
6: Yep.
0: He's not completely a nerd, but he got enough street smarts. He's that combination that women like. So let's find out why this woman didn't like Mac.
6: Uh-oh.
0: Mac said his teeth clean, car clean, body clean, everything's clean. On
6: he's
0: him, nails
6: smooth.
0: Clean, he's smooth, all of this. And he's a psychology major, so let's see what happened. Why this woman, what was her name, Mac?
4: Latoya.
0: All right. We're going to find out why Latoya never called Mac back. More coming up. It's Date Fail. It's Dee Dee in the morning.
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22: Partly cloudy today, showers and thunderstorms picking back up this afternoon. High 92, our heat index up to 100. Scattered storms around tonight, low 74. Tomorrow, partly cloudy, good chance of showers and thunderstorms with our high in the low 90s. From the Georgia Weather Net, I'm meteorologist KJ Allen.
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1: Hey,
0: I know that's right. V1017. Hey, that's like comedian JJ Williamson, Jay Cruz. Hey, one more song, and then we gotta talk about a thing or two, y'all. Hang on, all right? It's DD in the morning on V1017. Yes.

0: Albany's best mix of R&B, V101.7. It's Dee Dee in the morning. Yes, it is all about date fail. We got Mac with us, everybody.
1: Mac
0: said he went out on a date with a girl named LaToya. He met her at a house party, a little house kickback or something, he says.
2: Mm-hmm.
0: And he says that everything was good. You said everything was solid, I believe is what you said. You guys text, called, flirted, did all this stuff, right, Mac?
3: Yes.
0: Y'all did all of these things, everything, and then you took her out. You took her out. You guys met after that. You guys go out to eat from the party, not the same night. But y'all go out, and then you haven't heard from her again.
3: Yeah, gave it a time of her life and got ghosted.
1: Oh. Damn. Let Mac tell it. He was a perfect Mac Daddy. Mac Daddy.
0: All right. Well, Mr. Mac Daddy, I'm going to need you just to hold on a second. We're going to call her, be quiet, and let's see what she says, okay?
3: Yes, ma'am.
0: All right. So here we go. We're going to call this LaToya. Here we go.
4: Hello.
0: Hi, is LaToya there?
4: Speaking.
0: It's Dee Dee from the radio station along with Trey G and comedian J.J. Williamson. How
1: LaToya!
0: You doing?
4: Why y'all calling? What happened?
0: Okay, so listen real quick. You went on a date with somebody named Mac, and we just want to know how it went.
4: I mean, yeah, he's a really, really sweet guy. He was really nice, mm-hmm. attractive, mm-hmm. Like a true gentleman.
0: Okay.
4: But I'm trying to figure out how you got my number. Like, this is weird.
0: Okay, hold on. Wait, before we tell you all that, go ahead, JJ.
1: LaToya, you're hesitating a lot of this conversation right now. Go on, spill the beans. What happened with you and Mac?
5: Say it, girl.
4: So what I realized after the date was, this guy is a lot like my dad.
0: Oh wow!
4: I don't know how I feel about that, because it really started to hit me when he started calling me baby girl, and that's what my
0: baby
4: dad
0: girl.
4: Has called me.
0: I'm sorry. I had to go there.
5: You so bitch.
0: Okay, go ahead.
4: And it's like my dad has called me that since I was little, and that's the, you know, and it was just like, you know, so they just kind of, it felt weird, and then, you know, so I started looking at all these other things, and I appreciate him being a gentleman, and my dad always told me, you know, to find someone who was a gentleman, but it was too many similarities that just kind of reminded me of my dad, and it was just really a little uncomfortable. But it's like, how do you tell somebody, like, you're cool, but you're kind of like my dad? I mean, I don't want it to be, because it's not that it's a bad thing. He's a good guy.
5: Right.
4: It was just kind of weird, and
5: LaToya, let me jump in here. I feel like you're looking at it wrong. Coming from somebody who got their zaddy degree, now you missed out. You missed out. I feel like on a zaddy. You see what I'm saying? That was a real.
4: Well, he's not zaddy. I mean, he's not old enough to be zaddy status. Well, but
0: he's not old, but he just reminded you of your dad.
5: You got an old soul.
4: He just gives those vibes. And I think it's because he really carries himself like a stand-up dude. Maybe that was my immaturity. Yeah, I didn't really know how to handle it.
0: I'll tell you what, I'm going to give you a chance to be mature, because he's on the phone. Hey, Mac!
5: Oh, God!
0: Come on, man!
6: What up, man? This is crazy.
0: Talk to your baby girl. Talk to your baby girl, man.
4: Okay.
6: First off, if you didn't want me to call you that, you could have said that from the jump. I wasn't married to calling you that. You know what I'm saying? I thought we was chilling.
0: Mm-hmm.
4: Please, I truly apologize to you, because, I mean, I want a gentleman. I want you to be you. It was just some of those similarities. It just really started to... It was so similar to my dad.
6: I would think a father would be glad that you found somebody to remind
4: you. I'm sure. My dad probably would be.
5: Wait, LaToya. You know? LaToya, let me jump in real quick. Are you not used to having, like, a man that is attentive to you, like tending to your knees, making sure that you're good? Are you just not used to that?
4: That's probably part of it.
0: Mm.
4: And again, I apologize to you, because I have not been fair to you. Mm. I own that.
0: Okay.
1: LaToya, I'm going to go and put it out there right now. I think you're going to be disappointed that you missed out on this opportunity.
5: Thanks.
1: Mm. Big time.
6: Thanks. I don't think she got to miss out.
0: Well, you want to go out? Okay, listen, here we go then.
5: Hold on. Guess what?
0: Mac is saying he wants to go on another date with you. LaToya, you want to go?
4: I do.
1: Mac Zaddy.
0: Mac
1: Zaddy.
0: Yes.
6: That's all I'm saying.
1: Return of the Mac.
0: Return of the Mac.
1: Come on.
0: We'll pay for the date. Congratulations, all right? Mac, make sure you do us a favor. Do not call her baby girl, all right? Call her Shorty if you like.
3: Latoya.
0: All right, y'all clap it up for these two. They're going to try it again. Mac and Latoya!
5: Hey!
3: Right on, right on.
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7: From the WALG newsroom, I'm Jared Cirillo. Flags across the state of Georgia are being lowered today in remembrance of the September 11th terrorist attacks. Governor Brian Kemp issued the executive order for all U.S. and state flags on state grounds to be flown at half staff to honor the nearly 3,000 lives lost 25 years ago to the day. There will also be a moment of silence at 8:46 this morning, marking the time when the first plane hit the World Trade Center. A South Georgia judicial circuit is down to just two prosecutors, despite a backlog of more than 4,200 unindicted or pending criminal cases. The Cordele judicial circuit originally had eight prosecutors, but six have now resigned, including District Attorney Brad Rigby. A legal expert says the shortage means cases are being delayed and the backlog could grow even more. From the WALG newsroom, I'm Jared Cirillo.
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0: Albany's best mix of R&B, V101.7. All right, listen, good morning. It's Dee Dee in the morning. Guys, we got to have a conversation, and seriously, about AI. You know, earlier we were talking about AI and the fact that they're saying that AI could take over humanity in the next 10 years, right? Mm-hmm. I just saw something, and I thought, there's no way this is true. Okay, because JJ, you said you have an AI. Somebody's following you.
1: AI. Yeah, following me. AI, yeah. Say it's going to come to my next show.
0: This is the craziest thing I've never seen. Guess what they said? Robots are now protesting the AI takeover, too.
2: Oh, God. What?
0: No. They out protest. I swear to God, y'all. They marching in front of a building.
2: I know you lying.
0: I promise you. Y'all see this? You see this, JJ? Okay.
1: They got signs and everything.
0: They do. They got protest signs.
3: Oh, my God.
0: Here it is. They said around 30 robots staged an unusual demonstration outside Poland's Ministry of Digital Affairs.
2: Come on now.
0: The robots are calling for tougher AI regulations and raising concerns about the technology's impact on human jobs. So 30 robots.
2: If they got signs, I want to know where they got the money to buy the supplies.
0: I don't know.
2: For the signs.
0: But here,
1: and who wrote it?
0: I want y'all to pay attention.
2: Who wrote it,
0: signs, yeah. Flags and things. 30 robots are out there protesting.
3: AI going too far.
0: It is.
3: It is going way too far. Where the police presence at now?
2: Right.
3: Yeah, go hit
0: them.
3: Well,
0: hold on a second. They got one of their robot police dogs. It's protesting, too.
2: Hell no.
0: JJ, I promise y'all. One of the, you know how you've seen them ugly-looking dogs that don't even have a face or head? Well, these little supposed dogs are out there protesting with the rest of the robots that are.
2: Boy, that is a riddle. That is a conundrum.
0: You know what, though? Although, I'm going to be honest with you, it's kind of a dope situation. If I ever buy a robot, I'll be like, you get on out there and protest for me.
2: Right. Hell no.
0: You go out there and march for me.
2: He going to be like, no, thank you.
3: Go to work for me.
0: Right. What are we going to do with these robots? If they can go out there and protest, they can do other things.
3: Mm-mm. Yeah. I would love him to do us.
2: Somebody going to have their robot rolling up for him at one point.
3: Yeah, yeah.
0: That's true, too.
2: Eventually.
0: Probably be Snoop. Remember when Snoop was looking for somebody to roll
3: up?
2: Yeah.
3: I'm gonna let my robot take my car to the shop and sit in there.
2: Yeah, dog.
3: Hey, taste these greens for me. See what
0: right.
3: I need.
0: Yeah, what does it need?
2: Tell me what I need.
3: Hey, go cut that oven on for me.
0: Damn. Y'all, hold on. Y'all use your robot for some simple ass stuff.
3: Yeah, yeah. Hey, run out there and get the mail. Run out there and get the mail for me right quick.
0: Hey, even the robot looks at you like, damn. Yeah. This is all you need.
3: Yeah. You asked the robot, hey, where your umbrella?
0: Okay.
2: All go right. To the studio. Tell Dee Dee I'll be there in 10 minutes.
3: Right.
0: Look, if this is how you do your robot, run to it.
2: Right.
0: Don't even ride.
2: Hell no.
0: All right, hey, listen, coming up, we got our hot topics, everybody. And boy, when I tell you some things are going down, Donald Trump said he's going to give you $5,000. Now they're saying it's a lie. We'll get into it next. It's Dee Dee in the morning.
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1: Today's best mix of R&B, we are V1017. Good morning. All right, let me stop everything. Good morning. It's Dee Dee in the morning. I can tell that is Trey's favorite song, but I got to stop things right now. We got to get to the hot topics, fellas.
2: Dang. Hey, yeah, I really hate when you do it.
3: Let's work.
1: All right, so did y'all hear what's going on with Sexy Red? Do you hear it? She's finally, this is when you know you are officially famous.
3: We made it.
1: She made it. Sexy Red. I got to tell you what she did. Let's get into it. Here we go.
4: Hot Topics. We back on that.
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1: 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All right, did y'all see this about Donald Trump? He came out the other day saying he's going to give everybody $5,000. Yeah. That's if the Republicans win.
3: Oh, you talking about that bribe?
1: The bribery, that bribe.
3: That bribe. Yeah, I heard that bribe.
1: Well, everybody's talking about it. It has stirred, as they call it, a backlash.
6: At the Republican midterm convention in Dallas last night, President Trump doubled down on his promise to give every American adult $5,000 if Republicans retain control of Congress.
7: And we can do that because our country has never done better.
6: The offer of $5,000 payouts is being met with criticism among lawmakers, including Republicans.
8: What I don't think you want to do is borrow another $1.5 trillion and then just try to flood that into the economy, because that will lead to more inflation.
1: Well, yep. So Republicans, too, are all going, wait, what? What are we talking about here?
3: He lied again.
1: Yeah.
3: He lied again.
2: In our face.
3: Yeah. This is the umpteenth time now.
1: Yeah, that's what they said. They had a list of some of the things he has lied about, and they said there's been a lot of money, because they keep going, where's our tariffs?
3: Yeah.
1: Where's we supposed to get some tariff money?
3: You know what's so funny, too? Somebody dug up the fact that he said the first day in office, when he gets in, he will release the Epstein facts.
1: Oh, come on.
3: And to this day.
1: Yeah.
2: To this day. We don't know where they at.
3: Mm-hmm. Have not seen that release.
1: I keep saying that's the reason why you in this war.
3: Yeah. It's so funny, though, man. It's crazy.
1: It is crazy. All of this is done in our faces, and there's nothing we can do about it.
3: Man.
1: It feels like there's nothing. Well, we can. Get registered to vote and get out to vote, everybody. We got to do that.
3: Yeah.
1: The other thing we got to talk about would be Sexy Red.
3: Oh, Big Sexy. Big Sexy in some hot water. She in big trouble at this point, what it seemed like. She actually tweeted out to her fans to go kick the door in of her baby daddy's grandmama. And now the family is suing Big Sexy.
9: St. Louis native Sexy Red slapped with a new lawsuit tonight. According to court documents, she's accused of calling on her followers to attack her child's grandmother. That suit filed on Monday says Sexy Red, whose legal name is Janae Wary, asked her fans on social media to kick in the door of her grandmother's Hazelwood home. The suit also says the rapper asked her followers to beat the woman up. That woman, Nicole Barnes, says she and her family members had to move out of the home for their safety. She also says she lives in constant fear and had to go to therapy for emotional distress. Barnes is asking the court for $5 million in damages.
3: Dang. Now she know better. She know better. You can't play like that in today's day and age. And Sexy Red is known to, like, play on social media and have a sense of humor.
1: Mm-hmm.
3: You can't play like that with these people, man. They done found where that woman really stays.
1: Get it, Sexy?
3: No.
2: Nah, not that one. Nah. We ain't gonna get it. Man.
3: That's so fast.
2: I ain't never heard nobody say they gonna kick the grandmama door in. And the dough already weak.
1: Normally,
2: already weak.
3: I don't know. Them grandmama doughs be kind of strong. Granny House?
2: Granny House got a fortress. For real.
3: Granny House got a strong dough.
2: There ain't no chain lock right there. Yeah.
1: It's like bolts.
2: Yeah, it's about 9 bolts on that damn dough. You can hold up. Hey. Kick,
1: and some bars on the window.
2: And some bars, right? And a screen.
3: I'm about to say, and she got a screen.
1: Damn.
2: Come on.
1: Yeah, like I said, it's a fortress.
2: Grandma ain't got no ring camera. Who is it?
1: She look out the window.
2: Yeah. Who is it?
1: Out the curtain.
3: Who is it?
1: She ain't got no ring camera.
2: She ain't got no ring camera,
1: yeah.
2: Who the hell knocking on my damn door?
1: Finally, let's talk about Quavo. Quavo is saying what? The Migos, they going to get back together?
3: Pretty much. That's what he's saying.
10: I'm back. I'm going to do it one more time.
11: The Migos are back.
10: For the people.
11: How many albums is it in for Migos now?
10: It's 3. We did 3, but probably 20 mixtapes, of course.
11: A lot of mixtapes.
10: Yeah, we was the last of that wave.
11: Y'all gave Mustard a smash.
10: Yeah, yeah.
11: So just been records everywhere.
10: Everywhere.
11: And solo smashes.
10: Yeah, and we.
11: That's amazing.
10: Long Live the Rocket.
11: Long Live Rocket. I thought it was so dope that Drake left his ad-libs on Shebang.
10: Yeah, that was crazy. Shout out to Drake.
11: So after this solo project.
10: Oh, it's more.
11: It's more to come.
10: We're going to do it right. We're going to tour. We're going to do it right.
11: congratulations on that.
10: Yes, sir.
1: Okay, right.
3: All right. Migos fans are excited about that. I'm sure Takeoff has some music in the vault. Of course, he passed a few years back at the bowling alley.
1: So. Wow. Yeah.
2: Hey, Trey, can you make me understand the difference between an album and a mixtape?
3: Ooh, mixtapes sometimes are done without profit. Like, they are just thrown out by the artist, no label interaction, no label intervention. Wow. It's just by the artist. They can even use other people's beats. You don't even make money from a mixtape, more likely. Yeah.
2: Oh, you're
3: a
2: just lot throwing of music out.
3: An album is actually solidified pieces, is given out by the label, is for the label. Like, you get money for that, all type of stuff.
2: Okay.
3: Yeah, you recoup for the album. Oh, mixtape is just for the fans.
1: See, look, everybody, you learn something new on this show. JJ just learned something.
2: I just learned something.
1: I mean, and he's amazed by it. You can
2: for
1: see
2: real.
1: It.
2: Yes,
1: indeed. All right, coming up next hour, we got to have a conversation about a new trend. People quitting their full-time jobs for social media. We'll get into that next. It's DD in the Morning.
0: Hey, you're checking out DD in the Morning. Turn it up. V-1017.
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0: Hey, good morning, Didi in the morning. 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
5: Oh, yeah.
0: I'm telling y'all, this cruise is crazy. All the celebrities, you'll be sitting up having breakfast, and a celebrity will be up in your face there. Just like that.
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0: Okay, I'm talking to T.I., Rick Ross, Keith Sweat. Who else is going to be on this? Let's see, Cedric the Entertainer, Wycliffe Jean.
5: 803 Fresh.
0: Right, Cupid, King Boy. George. 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
0: 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There he is, Trey G's here to tell us what's trending.
5: Hey, I saw Tori Hart was praying for Clarissa Shields and Remy Ma. It looks like they are back beefing again on social media. Remy basically tweeted out and said, ugly slash all you do is lie. You've been crying the past 20 months. Mad because legally I'm still the wife. B, me too. Sign the papers, Papoose. Got me dealing with this slow-ass crack baby talking about she in New York streets and you in a hotel because y'all scared I'm going to pull up again is what Remy had to say.
0: Damn.
5: She went hard.
0: Wait, Remy said what now?
5: She called her a crack baby and says y'all was scared she going to pull up to the hotel y'all staying in.
0: Well, everybody's scared, Remy.
5: Yeah, I'm scared. I'm kind of scared to talk about her on the
0: Me too.
5: Yeah. Now, Clarissa did jab back, but it was a little light jab. Little light jab.
0: Hey, Clarissa, you jabbing and she's stabbing. Be careful.
5: You jabbing,
6: she's stabbing. Remy got a shank.
0: Yep, be careful. All right, listen, coming up, we got to have a conversation about people quitting their full-time jobs for social media. That's on the way. It's DD in the morning.
7: B-101-7, looking out. Partly cloudy today, showers and thunderstorms picking back up this afternoon. High 92, our heat index up to 100. Scattered storms around tonight, low 74. Tomorrow, partly cloudy, good chance of showers and thunderstorms with our high in the low 90s. From the Georgia Weather Net, I'm meteorologist KJ Allen.
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1: Good morning. It's Dee Dee in the morning. And I got Trey G, comedian J.J. Williamson with me. All right, listen, guys, I saw something. We need to get into this conversation about social media. You know, I'm addicted to it. I realized something. I'm addicted to Instagram.
2: Oh, addict.
1: You know what it is? I'm addicted to information.
2: Yeah.
1: I like to see what information is coming out, what new. And a lot of it is because I know I'm going to get on the air to talk about it.
2: Mm-hmm.
1: And I'm always looking for some kind of show prep. But this was interesting, right? Because we were talking about this off the air, guys. I saw this thing, and I think you guys have seen this social media post. And it said, social media made men obsessed with women they've never met and made women feel entitled to lifestyles they've never had and can't even afford.
2: Mm.
1: Everyone is chasing illusions now instead of building reality. They said it is a circus.
2: Hmm.
1: They said people now, and this is what they're saying, people now are forgetting to build a real life. They're just chasing the illusion. And I'm curious about that. And I'm curious if, you know, because, I mean, again, JJ has talked about this, too. We both said we're addicted to social media.
2: Right.
1: I'm addicted, but I'm addicted to consuming. I don't do as much anymore posting like I should, right? Or I don't do a lot of video things like I should, but I do get obsessed with it. But what I'm curious about is that you see a lot of people make a lot of money on it. And this is what everybody keeps telling me. Dee Dee, get on it. Do it more. Do more. You need to do video. You need to do this. Everybody keeps telling me, and you can make so much money. I want to know right now, if there's anybody listening, I want to know either, how did you make any money on social media?
2: Hmm.
1: Off of YouTube, whether it was TikTok. I want to know if anybody listening has made any money on through social media. And I also want to know if anybody has given up their job to become an influencer. Have you tried it? If there's any influencers listening, I want to know, and how much do you make?
2: Yeah.
1: Because that's the thing. Everybody wants to be an influencer. Everybody wants to get on this thing and create this illusion.
2: Right.
1: That's what they're saying we're all doing. We're just creating illusions.
2: Right.
1: And whatever. I just want to know if anybody made money on it.
2: Yeah, that's a big one. That's a big one. I actually do have a family member of mine, a cousin of mine.
1: Mm-hmm.
2: He lost his job probably like 3-4 months ago.
1: Mm-hmm.
2: You know what I'm saying?
1: Mm-hmm.
2: And he was like a light social media like influencer.
1: Okay.
2: You know what I'm saying? But once he lost his job, he was like, okay, well, at this point, I'm going to just go all in. But he's passed up other good opportunities to be employed at a job so that he can do the social media
1: thing.
2: Because it's fun. Well, because it's fun and he feels like it's lucrative. Like it's going to pay off eventually.
1: Yeah.
2: Even though it's not paying off now. Even though he need that money right now,
1: mm-hmm.
2: he still is like, okay, well, it could pay off. So
1: yeah.
2: I do know somebody in that situation.
1: Now, here's the thing I've learned, too, because of, and I keep telling everybody I don't have time or whatever. It's a full-time job to do social media.
3: Oh, hell,
1: now.
2: Absolutely.
1: You gotta edit. You got to do this. You know, it's a lot of stuff. If you're going to do a video, you got to make sure the lighting is good. You got to do, like, it really can become a lot, right?
2: Yeah.
1: And you got to have time to do the editing and sit down and do all that kind of stuff is what I've noticed. It is a full-time job. So I want to know, anybody listening that made money on social media, whether it's through Facebook, YouTube, I don't know, TikTok, did you give up to become an influencer? Did you make money? What, JJ?
3: Now, I was just gonna say, now I'm not giving up what I do to become an influencer, but I have seen a few checks from Instagram.
1: Have you?
3: I have. Now, I'm not ashamed because I don't have a huge following. I'm not a huge presence on social media. Now, Instagram have sent me the most I've seen from Instagram is $16.
2: Damn.
1: $16.
2: I think people aren't realistic with themselves when it comes to the influencing thing, though, too, at the same time.
1: Yeah. I just knew he was getting ready to tell me thousands. Okay.
3: Now I will say I have made some thousands on my special so far.
1: Okay, good. Now, because you have a lot of views on that. Here's
3: views
1: what we want to know. I want to know this. If there's anybody listening that you either is it, maybe it's you or maybe it's somebody you know. I want to know how much somebody made on social media. I want to know if you're an influencer, how much have you made, how much you make a month. I want to know, and you can remain anonymous, okay? I want to know if you made money anywhere on social media. You can remain anonymous, and maybe you know somebody. Maybe it's not you. I want to know what they made. I want to know, you know, if somebody made. I just want to know how much money is there to be made in social media and influencing, okay? So let us know right now at 833-TALK TO Dee Dee.
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12: Partly cloudy today. Showers and thunderstorms picking back up this afternoon. High 92. Our heat index up to 100. Scattered storms around tonight. Low 74. Tomorrow, partly cloudy. Good chance of showers and thunderstorms with our high in the low 90s. From the Georgia Weather Net, I'm meteorologist KJ Allen.
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Are you following us on Instagram? 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

0: 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Get us online, on the app, or say, hey, Alexa, play WQVE V1017. All right, so listen, we were asking this question. Well, I was curious. Okay, good morning. It's Dee Dee in the morning. Trey G, also comedian J.J. Williamson. My question was, is there anybody listening who made money on social media? Whether they just made it through a video, maybe they are an influencer, maybe they know somebody who made money. I'm just trying to figure this out. I want to know what's out there and what kind of money can be made on social media, all right? Hey, good morning. Who's this?
1: This is Riri.
0: Okay, Riri, help me out here. I'm trying to understand something. We're talking about social media. You hear a lot of people make money. Did you make money or somebody else?
1: So both. Like, I make money in little spurts, but it actually helps my little small business. Mm-hmm. So using social media actually helps me with my small business. But it is a girl that I follow, and she made $500,000 this year off of social media.
0: Doing what?
1: All she do is talk.
0: Talk about what? Let me put me up on it so I can talk about the same thing. What's she talk about?
1: I mean, she literally talks about everything, about where she, what people didn't send her, going out to eat with her kids. I mean, just everything. And she posts constantly, and she ended up having like 2 or 3 pages, and she literally posts at least 20 times a day. And it'd be just stuff for like a couple of minutes, but she's made $500,000 this year.
0: Okay. Let me just tell everybody something right now. You know what? You just told me this. I'm a video myself. I'm going to see if this works. So I'm here at work and everybody, and we were just talking to Riri, and Riri said she follows somebody online who made $1 million, makes a lot of money, and all she does is video herself every day doing basic stuff. I'm at work right now talking live on the radio, and I'm videoing myself, and I'm going to test this. I'm going to start videoing myself. You know what, Riri? I'm going to video myself every day doing just dumb, mundane stuff, and I'm going to see if I could, let's see what happens.
2: You're going to lose followers.
1: You got to be consistent.
0: I got to be consistent?
1: You got to be consistent.
0: Okay, I'm going to video. Thank you, Riri. I appreciate your call.
2: You're going to see your follower count drop so fast.
0: Okay, hold on a second. I'm going, let's get somebody else live, y'all. This is what I do for a living. Y'all watching what we do here at work. Okay. Good morning. Hi, who's this?
3: Hey, this T.
0: Hey, T, listen, you're being videoed, too. I just wanted you to know I'm videoing everything in my life right now. I just found out I can make this money on social media.
2: Yeah, what's poppin', T?
0: T, do you know anybody who made money through social media?
3: I did.
0: You did? How much you made?
3: I made like 20 or 30 grand, but see, I don't even really do YouTube now. I do a lot of other people's videos and put them together and edit. Uh-huh. So I've started doing that now, and that's lucrative.
0: Well, hold on a second. Wait, T. T, you made $30,000 on YouTube?
3: Mm-hmm.
2: Yeah, I done chopped it up with T before. T has a very good fragrance channel.
0: Oh,
2: like,
0: really?
2: He talks about, like, different scents, colognes, stuff like that. And he brings attention to those, like, awareness to those people who sell those type of fragrances.
0: Mm-hmm. Mm-hmm. Okay.
3: Yep, so now a lot of the fragrance stores, if you go and see their YouTube channel, 9 times out of 10, I did that video.
0: Go ahead then. All right.
3: 9 times out of 10, I tried to edit that video.
2: I think that's the play, too. Like, if you do the things behind the scenes that people don't want to do, like, they call them shredditors.
0: Mm-hmm.
2: If you edit the videos, if you post in the videos, if you finding the content, I think those are the plays to make the money.
0: All right.
2: Let's
0: grab somebody else. Let me ask somebody else. Hey, good morning. Hi, who's this?
4: Good morning. My name is Vincent Butler.
0: Hey, Vincent Butler. Everybody is Vincent Butler. Damn. Now, hold on, Vincent.
2: Vincent sound like he on social right now.
0: Yeah, ain't he? Hold on. Let me stop my live right now. Just hit me. I'm getting ready to post this. I'm going to see what happens. But I have 3 lashes over here on this one and a few here. I'm going to go get them done today.
2: Man, come on. We don't care about your lashes. Come on.
0: All right, fine. Hey, Vincent. Let's talk, sir. Talk to me, sir. Do you know anybody who made money on social media?
4: Yes, ma'am. Yes, ma'am. So I'm actually a CPA, a certified public accountant, and I have several clients that are on social media. And I will say it's not always what it appears. Everybody isn't making as much money as it appears. But I do have a couple of clients, one in particular that makes over $100,000 a month on Snapchat alone.
2: Mm. Dang. A month is insane,
0: damn,
2: bro.
0: Really?
4: Exactly.
0: Now,
4: being
0: their CPA, let me ask this. Being their CPA, do you ever think to yourself, let me get this up and go get on TikTok?
4: I've thought about it a couple of times. I've thought about it. I'm always thinking about putting out content. For some reason, I hesitate.
0: Me too. I just said that. That's why I said, you know what? I'm going to film myself and I'm going to try it. I'm going to just film me doing
2: it. Because what it is,
0: stuff.
2: Too, it takes that Thank one you. Video to mm-hmm. catch. It takes that one video to catch, and then you got an audience.
0: Yeah.
2: You got to
0: just
2: keep them. That's it.
0: All right. Well, listen, we're trying to figure this out. People making money on social media. Do you know anybody who made money? Maybe it's you who made that money, and we just want to know how much. Mm. Just let us know right now, and you can remain anonymous this morning. 833-TALK-TO-DIDI.
2: That's 833-825-5233.
0: It's DIDI in the morning.
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6: From the WALG Newsroom, I'm Jared Cirillo. Seven Lee County High School seniors are getting hands-on training for careers in firefighting through a new public safety program. The partnership with the Lee County Fire Department is combining the classroom work with practical training. Once the students turn 18, they'll be eligible to test for firefighter certification. Fire officials say the program could create a direct pipeline for new recruits while giving students valuable skills and a path to public service. A 25-year-old man wanted in connection to a deadly June killing in Albany has now been arrested. Authorities say J-Rod Jaheim Holsey was taken into custody at an apartment Wednesday on Don Cutler Drive. Holsey is facing a murder charge, including aggravated assault and possession of a firearm during a crime. Investigators say Holsey was also found with about 560 grams of marijuana and a pistol. You're up to date. I'm Jared Cirillo.
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0: 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Thanks for listening to V101.7. Hey, all right. It's Dee Dee in the morning and Trey and comedian J.J. Williamson. We were talking about social media, right? And we're trying to figure out if anybody made money on social media, how much money did they make and everything else. Hey, good morning. Mm-hmm. Who is this?
1: My name's Shaquita.
0: All right, Shaquita. All right, y'all, it's Shaquita, first of all. Hey, Shaquita, welcome to the show. Now, we want to know this. Is it you or is it somebody you know who made money on social media?
1: My 14-year-old son.
0: Nuh-uh, girl.
2: Oh, wow.
1: He's been making money since he was like 9, 10 years old.
0: No.
1: He have endorsement deals with like video games. We've even did like some game tournaments. So he do video game promos. Now he do, his account is Sonic on TikTok. Like Sonic, went insane. So now he does promos on Sonic, anything Sonic. So anything Sonic, they send us different kind of games, toys, and he just promos them.
0: Okay, so wait a minute. So he's been old. Now, when he was 9, what did he do? He had grabbed your phone and just started playing, or did you set him up to do this?
1: No, he did it all on his own. My son is artistic, so technology is his thing.
0: Oh, okay.
1: So it's even got me to where I started my own page. I got 200,000 views.
0: Come on.
1: Watching him, learning from him.
0: Mama. Yeah. So wait a minute. Now, what's the biggest check he's gotten that he's received from doing social media? What's been it?
1: Okay. When he was 9, he received $1,500. His endorsement deal now, he gets paid like anywhere from $1,500 to $1,700 a month.
0: Wow. Y'all hear this? This is crazy. Okay.
1: Hey. So he's paying for his college right now.
0: He's paying for his college now. Now, what about you? You said you had 200,000 views and things. Did you get money? How much money did you make?
1: No, well, the most money I've made is probably like $40, $50, and that's just battling on TikTok. Mm. But I haven't made the money he's made because I can't share my life like how some people do. Mm-hmm. I'm not comfortable.
0: Well, that's
1: so
0: what,
1: my content is there, you know. Mine is really sharing like different relationships. What I find out, nobody wants to like know informative stuff like how to make money and stuff like that.
0: Mm-hmm.
1: They don't want to know that. Or even videos like how my son has made his money. They mm-hmm. don't want to know that. They want to know like the gossip, the juicy stuff.
0: Yes, they do.
2: They want to know where.
0: Yeah, and she's right, though. They do want the dusty, the negative. You are absolutely right. Thank you so much for your call, though. I appreciate that. You know what? What she also said is that she can't share her life. See, that's been my thing. I think I share so much on the radio. I'm like, if you miss what we talk about on the radio, then you miss it.
2: Mm,
0: but then other people are saying, no, but you got to share it on social. So I posted my video, you know, earlier. I told you, okay, I'm going to try it. I'm going to see if I can do it.
2: Yeah. Mm-hmm. Somebody said, I see what you were saying about them lashes.
0: Nuh-uh. Did they really?
2: Yeah.
0: Because I only got 3 lashes on one eye.
2: Yeah. Somebody said, I see what you were saying about them lashes. You weren't lying, huh?
0: Anyways, so if you follow me online, you may want to do it because I'm going to start posting what, JJ?
3: Hey, Trey, her lashes look like a fork.
0: All right, here's the deal, though. You can follow all of us. You can follow me at Dee Dee. That's D-E-D-E in the morning. Trey, how they follow you?
2: Yeah, you can lock in with me right now. A-Y-E underscore Trey G. That's A underscore Trey G Ski. We can chop it up.
3: Hey, man, please follow your boy, the real JJ for the sip.
0: Two P's. Make sure you do that, all right? It's Dee Dee in the morning.
4: 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Get up. 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

0: The most R&B every morning and all day. Thank you so much for listening to V101.7. All right, let's take a look at our hot topics because Aaron Rodgers. Boy, yeah. This is the most interesting story. Y'all heard about Aaron Rodgers and his ex-fiance and what happened?
1: Yeah.
0: And what she asked him to do? Y'all got to, I want every man to listen to this, and you tell me, would you do this for your fiance? Let's get into it. Here we go.
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0: 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All right, did y'all realize that today is the 25 years since 9/11?
4: This morning, America marks 25 years since the attacks of September 11th and remembers the nearly 3,000 people who never came home. Mm. For the last 24 years, six moments of silence have been held on this day to commemorate moments from the attacks in New York and Virginia and the crash in Shanksville, Pennsylvania. Today, a seventh moment of silence will be held to honor the lives lost in later years from 9/11 related illnesses. More than 9,000 people, including 453 New York City firefighters, a toll that now exceeds the number killed on the day itself, some dying from cancers related to toxic air at Ground Zero.
0: Wow. Yeah. And they tried to say for years that that wasn't the case. But yeah, you're looking at, I think they said like 9,000 people.
5: Yeah, I saw that.
0: Have died.
5: Yeah.
0: In relation to that.
5: I saw a video on IG yesterday, and it was basically saying, this is why I pick up the phone whenever somebody calls now. And they played the actual phone calls that people were making from the airplane of different flights.
0: Yeah.
5: 1993, the ones that crashed into the towers, all of it. And they were like, there's a disturbance on the plane. Like, people really forget. Like, that, there were real lives lost. Mm-hmm. And people on those planes, man.
0: And they had a video yesterday I saw online of a woman. I had never seen this. And she was on the 83rd floor in the World Trade Center.
5: Yeah.
0: And they had a video of her and an audio call. And she was basically saying how hot it was. She kept saying, it's hot, it's hot.
5: Yeah.
0: Is somebody going to get here? You know, it was just really, really sad.
5: It was such a crazy time in America. But the craziest thing is to live into, like, right now. Mm-hmm. And you run into Gen Zers that probably don't even know about.
1: I have no clue.
5: Weren't alive when that happened. Right. You know what I'm saying? It's so crazy.
0: Yeah.
5: So crazy.
0: 25 years. The other thing we got to talk about would be Aaron Rodgers. This is crazy about the ex-fiance, y'all. Y'all heard this?
5: Yes, indeedy. Aaron Rodgers kind of is spilling the beans at this point, man. All the tea. He pretty much was on a podcast the other day, and he was speaking about a girl that he proposed to, a famous actress, actually. He proposed to her, and then she gave him an ultimatum after his proposal.
6: You know, then I date Shailene, and I propose. And she says yes. Now, she maybe felt like she was forced to make a decision. She could have said no. But not a couple of days after that, she tells me, you know, before we get married, I got to go f*** this guy. And I'm like, because her story is that I ruined her life and gave her a crazy depression because I left her. But the actuality is she told me that. And then she took off the ring by March. So I proposed in December, took off the ring by March. We had a couple times where we tried to, you know, get reunited and nothing ever happened. And there wasn't even a relationship in 22 to break off. She literally told me, I don't want to be with you after we tried to have some sort of reconciliation in 2021. So I'm like, there's just a lot of narratives out there that are just not true.
5: Oh, that's a tough one.
0: Now, hold on. Fellas, your
1: she
0: woman.
1: She was bold.
0: Your fiance, somebody you proposed to, and a couple of days later, she says, hey, listen, before I walk down the aisle with you, can I go have sex with this guy? Ooh. What would you do?
1: I'm going to say, how many more times?
5: Uh-uh.
1: How many more times? And do I get a chance to do one?
5: I'll be damned.
0: Yeah.
1: I'll be damned.
5: I'll be damned.
0: Now, I'm with Trey. And clearly, this man does not know that he may not be that dude.
5: Yeah, they can't be. They say it on social media. They say, yeah, who going to tell him he not that guy, man?
0: Yeah.
5: He just not that guy.
0: Yeah.
1: Yeah, cancel a contract, trade her, kick her off the team, because that is not the one.
5: I'll be sliding down the wall, ugly crying. Do you hear me? I'm talking about women know how to hit a man below the belt, too, don't
0: they? I'm going to be honest. I think maybe he may not be that guy there. Because, you know, Aaron Rodgers has had several high-profile relationships. And I thought I knew this. He was with Danica Patrick. Remember, she's the race car driver. He was also with the other actress, Olivia Munn. Remember, he had been with her as well. And he can't seem to seal the deal. But that one lady said, let me sleep with somebody else. I'm starting to see why he can't seal the deal.
5: It would have seemed like, at least. They don't get along with each other after the breakup either.
0: No.
5: Like Aaron and Danica, they cannot stand each other.
1: Really?
5: Cannot stand each other. And now him and his woman can't either.
0: All right, let's talk about Corey Holcomb real quick.
1: Yeah, my man, comedian Corey Holcomb, man, he's out here, you know, he loved to let you know how he feel about certain situations. Yep. Well, everybody's going in on Aaron Spears. He went out here and got on a podcast talking about the late, great Bernie Mac, the Martin Lawrence show, how they not relevant, how terrible they are. Well, Corey Holcomb is letting Aerie have it.
2: You Aries, you got some yucks and giggles from the impersonations you do. And I ain't knocking everybody who be all impersonations, but none of your material has ever hit. So you keep on imitating people and finding ways to stay in your lane. But we done seen him disrespect Ice Cube, the late, great Bernie. And all this is just to get his name in the algorithm. But, homie, I'm telling you, man, I done seen you before, man. Your show ain't worth going to pay for. But you don't like black comics going up in front of you because you want the black element all to yourself because you can't go up there in front of no black comic this talented. You have to have someone who is from a different atmosphere go up and tell they side. And you make sure they corny. I ain't never seen no funny go up in front of Aries. Damn. And I stand on that. I never seen nobody funny open up for you, Aries. You make sure that don't happen.
0: Damn.
1: Yeah. Sheesh. Yeah, now there has been rumors that he does not allow other black comedians to perform with him because he wants the whole black culture to himself.
0: Sounds like it. Okay. Yeah. You know what? Corey Holcomb will always just go out there and just stand on business.
1: He didn't
0: tell you what he thinks.
1: Yeah, let him find out.
0: Hey, listen, coming up, we got $1,000 for you next. It's Didi in the Morning.
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1: Good morning. 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
3: And please follow your boy since y'all think I'm fat.
2: Oh, God.
3: Follow your boy so you can see how I really look. The real JJ from the Sip.
1: Two P's. Trey, what's trending?
2: Hey, so what's trending, man? The homie Kawhi Leonard. You know, he actually scored a W, it seemed like, with the NBA, right? All he had to pay was like a $700,000 fine after they found out that the Clippers moved around money to make sure they stayed under the salary cap to retain Kawhi Leonard. Well, now he is having to face the feds. They say federal authorities are opening an investigation on NBA star Kawhi Leonard and the Los Angeles Clippers owners, Steve Ballmer, for allegedly helping Leonard make $28 million extra in money with the NBA. So now he got to face the feds.
1: Damn.
3: Can we go back a little bit? Nothing but $700,000. Nothing but?
2: Yeah. Kawhi is set to make tens of millions of dollars in the league this year. Like, and over the past year. Yeah.
1: All right.
2: And he still drive a Tahoe, so he got it.
1: A Tahoe?
3: Yeah.
2: He got it.
3: It's paid for.
1: Okay.
3: Yeah.
1: Hey, listen. We got cash. $1,000 is yours. Answer 10 questions correctly this morning at 833. Talk to Didi.
3: That's 833-825-5233.
1: It's Didi in the morning.
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5: Partly cloudy today. Showers and thunderstorms picking back up this afternoon. High 92. Our heat index up to 100. Scattered storms around tonight. Low 74. Tomorrow, partly cloudy, good chance of showers and thunderstorms with our high in the low 90s. From the Georgia Weather Net, I'm meteorologist KJ Allen.
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0: ahí es el voltaje. 2005, abre y yo me afinco. Yo.
1: Albany's best mix of R&B, V101.7. All right, it's DD in the morning. I'm laughing right now, guys, because comedian J.J. Williamson, you know, we're off the air and we're talking about different things, and he said, well, I need to talk about how, you know, you start a relationship versus how the relationship is. And what I said, and Trey, you heard this, what I said, so what you're saying is you want to talk about that we send in the representative first.
2: Yeah. At first.
1: And so he repeated what he said and then said, okay, well, kind of sort of
2: something like that. Yeah, because you know I'm in these dating streets again.
1: Yes,
2: man,
1: you are.
2: And I'm back in the dating streets, man. You know, I think I found me one, man, that makes me smile each and every day.
1: Mm-hmm.
2: Be happy here every morning. But you know what, I love the beginning of relationships, because you always start them off kind of hesitant.
1: Uh-huh.
2: You be shy.
1: Do you know, I heard that used to be why some men used to cheat. They said back in the day that you men like that new feeling of a relationship, right?
2: Yeah, we love it.
1: Getting to know somebody, the angst of it, the giddiness, the excitement.
2: Yes.
1: But they say some cheaters are addicted to that feeling, and that's why they end up doing the cheating.
3: Mm.
1: Y'all ain't never heard that?
2: No, I ain't heard that one. Yeah, that must be yo. I think that's what yours came in
3: that's
2: women
3: math.
2: That's woman math.
3: That's woman math.
2: They care the one and time.
1: Hold on a second. Yeah. Just like they say there are some women who like being pregnant.
2: I get it.
1: Some people like that feeling. It's a dopamine feeling.
2: Listen, big dog. I get exactly what you're saying. I'm just saying what you're saying is wrong. That's it. I get it. Go ahead,
1: it's
2: JJ.
1: It's a dopamine thing.
2: Thanks, love. Go ahead, JJ.
1: Yeah. You know, you're going to Google it and you're going to be like, Dee Dee was right. Okay.
2: No, you're going to be so wrong.
1: All right, fine.
2: Whatsoever. But I love the beginning of relationships, man. You know, you start off really shy because you're really trying to get to know one another.
1: Mm-hmm. Yep.
2: Trying to be comfortable. You want to get the, you want to see how this thing going to really go. Now, you start out shy, but once you get comfortable, boy, you get comfortable as hell.
1: Okay.
2: Get comfortable as hell. Like, you may start off kissing, but it be pecks. I mean, pecks.
3: It may
2: be on the cheek. It may be on the neck. But once you get comfortable and feelings are all into it, mm-hmm. that's when that tongue kissing come in when you're really into somebody. You turn your head to the side, your eyes be closed. Both of y'all nostrils are going in and out.
3: Mm-hmm.
2: You can feel each other breath through the nose.
1: Is there a certain age where you're supposed to stop kissing like that?
2: It depends on the type of relationship.
1: Let me ask you. So you're going to be 80.
2: Jay. I'm going to tongue kiss the hell out of you. I don't care if my teeth fall out in your mouth. My dishes can fall out in your mouth. I'll be like, give them back.
3: Give them back and you come here.
2: Hey, you come here.
3: Come here.
2: Now, if you want to gum the gum, we can gum the gum. Man, sometimes, you know, y'all get intimate. When y'all finally first starting being intimate, you know, the lights be off.
3: Yep.
2: You know, you under the sheet. She don't want you to see her and everything. But once you get comfortable, lights on, TV on, door be open. Door be open. At first you start out with romantic music. Yep. But you get comfortable, Sports Center be on. How did we get married again be on. You just make love and have fun in any type of atmosphere, man, when you get real comfortable.
3: Thanks.
2: When you first start off, man, you know, you may go to the bathroom, you lock the door. You lock the door because you don't want nobody to come in there while you using the bathroom.
3: Yep.
2: You get comfortable. Man, you holler through the door. Hey, bring me some tissue.
3: Oh.
1: Or look, back in the day, you'd be, bring me a magazine.
2: Right, right. You open the door, you be like, woo, what you eat?
3: On the cool, the door might stay open.
2: The door might stay open. Yeah. You'll come in there and brush your teeth while they using the bathroom. It just be that comfortable with one another.
3: Yeah.
2: Man, now you first start, you know, you be hesitant about who you get to meet at the beginning. You know, you be hesitant about meeting your parents or your best friend. But you get comfortable, boy, they know your third cousin by then.
3: Everybody.
2: They know everybody.
3: My play cousin.
2: Yeah. Yeah, you first start, you don't get invited to the family reunion. Now you get comfortable, they beat you there. They be there. They be there with your family before you even get there.
3: And your auntie rolled with her.
2: Yeah.
0: Where you at?
2: I'm at your auntie's. I'm at your auntie's, man. So I just love the way relationships start and then they end up when you got them feelings with one another.
3: Yeah,
2: now,
3: man.
2: You know, when you first start, you know, you may borrow the car. You fill the car up.
0: Yeah,
2: you put gas, but now you bring that joker back on E. And you're hollering in the room. You're going to have to deal with it.
3: Shut up.
2: You're going to have to deal with it.
0: I couldn't stop.
2: I couldn't stop. So you, when you first start a relationship, man, you may be on time to pick them up and be ready for the date and everything. Boy, you get real comfortable, you'll call them like, hey, man, I'm running late, man.
3: Thanks.
2: hey, don't put your shoes on yet. Don't put your shoes on yet, man. So I am really enjoying the flow of the relationship that I'm having right now, man. We enjoying one another, man, and boy, I'm smiling every each
0: we love
2: month.
0: It.
2: I love it.
0: I do
2: love
0: too,
2: it,
0: and I love that for you. Thank you very
2: it.
0: Much for
2: You're
0: that
2: very
0: about
2: welcome.
0: Relationship. JJ Williamson, our relationship guru.
2: Come on now.
0: I don't know how that happened. It's Dee Dee in the morning.
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9: Partly cloudy today, showers and thunderstorms picking back up this afternoon. High 92, our heat index up to 100. Scattered storms around tonight, low 74. Tomorrow, partly cloudy, good chance of showers and thunderstorms with our high in the low 90s. From the Georgia Weather Net, I'm meteorologist KJ Allen.
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0: All Bunnies, best mix of R&B, V1017. Hey, it's Dee Dee in the morning, and Trey G's with me, and that would be also comedian J.J. Williamson, and we do have $1,000 for you.
1: Come on.
0: We're going to play our $1,000 minute game, you guys, in just a second. But listen to this. They said 8 out of 10 kids would always lie about this, and I bet you all of us lied about it. No, Trey probably didn't. I don't think Trey lied on this, but J.J., I have a feeling maybe me and you did.
2: I did.
0: But they say 8 out of 10 kids lied. Yeah, what was it?
1: If you ate all your food.
2: I did my homework.
0: Nope.
1: Ooh, that's a good one.
0: See, Trey would win all of these.
1: Yeah.
0: Nope.
1: I ain't gonna lie. As a kid,
0: I was a little liar.
2: I took my bath.
0: Nope.
2: Damn.
0: You close, though, but guess what it is? They said kids lie about brushing their teeth. It's brushing
1: their
0: teeth.
1: Yep. Oh, yeah. So, one time, my mama hit me in my chest from not brushing my teeth.
0: Damn.
1: Hit me square in the chest. I had told her I did it, and she was like, okay, let me smell your breath. She smelled it. She smelled
0: it. Hot.
1: Oh, my God. It must make her so mad. She swung on me.
0: Oh, my God.
2: Hey, my mama used to tell me to do that. Well, do this then. Boy, you ain't brush your teeth.
0: No.
1: She hit me dead in my chest.
0: Well, that's what they say. Kids, 8 out of 10 kids will lie about brushing their teeth. All right, let's get into our game. Here we go.
3: The Boss Up with a Bang. You got the answers. We got that bread. $1,000 all for you with the $1,000 Minute Game. Exclusively on Dee Dee in the Morning.
0: Hey, good morning. Who's this?
4: This is Shandrika.
0: Hey, Shandrika. How you doing?
4: Hi. I'm good. How are you?
0: We doing good,
1: girl. I love three-syllable names.
0: Oh, yeah?
1: Shandrika. I love that, boy. Like Beyonce. Like Shandrika.
2: They call you Dreek for short.
4: Dreeka.
1: Okay. Shandrika's be cute too. I know she fine.
0: Okay.
1: I was looking
0: she's
1: at
0: just giggling. She giggling.
1: I'm telling
0: okay.
1: You.
0: All right. Shandrika, you cute girl.
4: Yes, ma'am.
0: I know that's right. Weird. She's like, I know I'm cute.
1: Shandrika, what's your Instagram?
0: All right, stop. Here we go. Let's spin the wheel. Let's spin the wheel. See if we can get you some extra cash. Somebody said you be always trying to,
1: I don't care what somebody said. Damn, I ain't living for somebody. I'm living for me. I'm trying to find mine. Damn.
0: You trying to find yours on the radio?
1: On the radio.
0: You hear him, JJ? He said, I'm trying to find mine.
1: And she laughed, you too.
2: By fact, Shandrika, why you laughing? Still send it, though.
0: Spin the wheel. Let's go, guys.
5: DJ. JJ from the SIP.
6: Trey G.
5: $10 bonus.
0: All right, you got an extra $10. Good luck.
1: All right. Shandrika, okay. I'm going to read you the 10 questions. If you don't know the answer, little mama, what you going to say?
4: Pass.
1: That's right. Then we're going to spin the block, answer it again, and we got to go fast.
0: Oh, flirtatious ass over here. You see him?
1: They're going to get mad at me. I don't care what somebody said. Damn, somebody.
0: Oh,
1: anyway.
0: Flirtatious ass.
1: Anyway, all right, Shandrika, we're going to read you 10 questions. Let's do it. First question, would you buy the new foldable iPhone?
4: No.
1: Are you team iPhone or Android?
4: iPhone.
1: What rapper's government name is Sean Corey Carter?
4: Jay-Z.
1: There you go. What TV show starred the characters Cedric, Regina, Steve, and LaVita?
4: Cedric the Entertainer?
1: Mm-mm.
4: That's not the name of the show?
1: Mm-mm. Pass. If you mix red and yellow, what color do you get?
4: Orange.
1: Uh-huh.
2: Come on.
1: What is the smallest country in the world by landmass?
4: Pass.
1: How many years is between the year 1985 and 2000?
4: 85?
1: Mm-mm.
4: I said 8. 21, 22 or something.
1: Too high. Who on the morning show can't swim, Dee Dee or Trey G?
4: Repeat that.
1: Who on the morning show can't swim, Dee Dee or Trey G?
4: Dee Dee.
1: Nope.
4: Trey G.
1: There you go. What movie is this famous line from? You shot my pinky toe.
0: All right. You got 5 out of 9. You did all right. You got 5 out of 9.
1: Not bad.
0: Here's what you missed. You missed this one. What TV show starred the characters Cedric, Regina, Steve, LaVita, Steve Harvey Show?
4: Mm-hmm. Oh, okay.
0: What is the smallest country in the world by land? It would be Vatican City. And how many years is between 1985 and 2000? 15 years. And then what movie is from You Shot My Pinky Toe? That was from Harlem Nights. So listen, Shandrika, you got 5 out of 10, or 8, I should say. You're going to get $10 every correct answer. We added up. That is $50. But you also spun the wheel and got an extra 10. $60 coming to you.
1: All right, baby Shan.
0: $60. Congrats. Do me a favor and tell everybody the show that gave you a shot at that $1,000.
4: Dee Dee in the morning.
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0: Good morning. It's DeeDee in the morning. I need to have a conversation with America, Tyler Perry, you guys, and everybody. Let me just say this. So you guys know that Tyler Perry's Why Did I Get Married Again is out on Netflix.
24: It's out, correct?
0: Yeah. I've been seeing it. It's top 10 already. Oh. It's top 10.
24: Oh, wow.
0: I saw it yesterday. I didn't watch it. I saw that it was top 10.
24: Okay. Mm.
0: And I was going to watch it, but my husband was leaving. He was like, well, no, you can't watch it without me. So we're going to try to watch Why Did I Get Married Again over the weekend. I'm going to try to watch it over this
24: okay.
0: weekend.
24: Okay. Okay, right on.
0: But I'm looking forward to it, and I'm going to tell you why. Hmm. The only reason why I'm really, really looking forward to it, people online are having a problem with Tasha Smith.
24: Mm.
0: Now, I'm going to tell you the other part about this. You know, I used to always get people say that I reminded them of Tasha Smith, the way I talk. I never understood that. I used to hear people say that.
24: I can see that a little bit.
0: Yeah, really?
24: Y'all both kind of talk a little hard.
25: Yeah, you're loud.
24: Mm-hmm.
25: You talk very volume-wise. Mm.
24: You get up there just naturally.
25: Like,
24: ain't nobody made you mad or nothing. You just a loud person.
25: Yeah, loud as,
24: mm-hmm.
0: Hold on a second.
24: Coast on it.
0: Are y'all done?
25: No.
0: All right, but anyway, this is about Tasha. Nonetheless, Tasha Smith, I guess, is causing a big controversy online.
24: Mm-hmm.
0: You know, people are watching it and they're trying to figure out who she is. Take a listen to some of the people, and this is what people. I'm looking online. This is what people are saying about Why'd I Get Married Again. Take a listen.
26: Hey, Tyler Perry, who the fuck is this, bro? Who the fuck is this new Angela that like they're supposed to be in this movie? This ain't no damn Tasha Smith. What the fuck going on? And then she trying to impersonate her voice. Tasha, you got some explaining to do. Tell me they ain't clone your ass. Who the fuck is this?
0: He said clone. He wonders if she's cloned.
24: Oh, God.
0: Because
24: wow.
0: She looks, everybody says she looks so good. Hold on. Another chick I'm going through and hits up in my algorithm. Here's another woman. And here's what she said about Why'd I Get Married Again.
27: I don't know what the fuck you was doing, but you think you slick, bitch. That's not Angela. That's the damn sister. She don't even know how to say Marcus.
0: Mm.
24: Now she do got a twin now.
0: Yeah, yes, in real life.
25: Does.
0: In real life. Yeah, Tasha Smith has a sister, a twin. Everybody's trying to figure out who this is.
24: Don't do that to Tasha, though.
25: They sent her sister in there?
24: Don't do that to Tasha.
0: I don't know. I haven't seen it yet. This is my thing.
24: Right.
0: And everybody's talking about it online, so now we got to watch it.
25: Yeah, I'm definitely
0: I think what
25: watch
0: has
25: it.
0: Happened is that, you know, there's a lot of facial rejuvenation happening.
25: Mm-hmm. Yes.
0: They call it facial balancing, and a lot of women are doing it, and maybe Tasha did that. I don't know. I haven't seen it, but everybody is talking about we got to watch it based on Tasha Smith.
24: Man, Tasha just look good.
0: Right.
24: Black just don't crack. That's...
0: And some women age better than others.
24: Oh, my gosh. And she must be aging backwards. I'm looking at her Instagram page right now. I ain't going to lie to you.
0: She look good.
24: She do look good.
0: Let me tell you what my mother used to always tell me. My mother used to always say this to me. She said, you know, average women are, and I'm not saying that Tasha's average, but my mother used to always say this, that beautiful women, like a beautiful woman like Halle Berry, to you guys, all she can do is go down.
24: Yeah.
0: Right? Because she's hit her peak. She was beautiful at a young age. Yeah. My mother said there are some women who are just attractive that they get better looking with age.
24: Hey, come on.
0: And Tasha could be one of them who just gets better with age.
1: She fine wine. She's looking good.
0: You just start to get a little better. Nonetheless, if you've watched it, if you haven't, everybody, that's your assignment this weekend.
1: So
0: that's
1: our assignment. That's our
24: assignment. I'm going to watch it.
0: Yeah, we got to watch it. We got to look at it. And everybody write down your comments about Tasha Smith, and Monday we will have that conversation.
24: I'm going to write my comments about the whole movie.
0: Yeah, me too, though.
24: Come on.
0: Yeah. But nonetheless, everybody's saying we got to watch Tyler Perry's Why'd I Get Married Again.
24: Tap in.
0: All right. Hey, it's Dee Dee in the morning.

0: Today's best mix of R&B, we are V1017. All right, hey, let's get into it, guys. Let's take our last look at our hot topics. Because did you hear what is coming back to TV after 4 years?
1: What's that?
0: 4 long years. I got a tape right now. Let's get into it. Here we go.
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0: Hey, before we get to anything, so I'm hearing something about Judge Mathis, right? I guess so. Judge Mathis is out. Who's he talking about, Trey? Is he talking about what's going on with Lil Durk?
1: Durk Banks. He pretty much is saying that if the judge does find him guilty, which we should have some kind of answer today because they've been deliberating for a while, but if the jury or the judge does find him guilty, Judge Mathis is going to write a letter on his behalf.
4: I'm a supporter of Lil Durk because I know him and we've done positive things together for Black people in the community. In Chicago, his group Heroes, just in March, June 17th in Chicago, myself, along with his organization, even though he's still locked up, we cleaned the records of 600 felons. Before that, I encouraged, among others, for him to write a positive song and stop using dead folks, and he stopped. And what did he do? He write that All My Life, the biggest hit of the year. So if he's convicted, I'm writing a letter informing the judge of my relationship and my experience with him, and that I believe he was turning his life around. But if the jury has determined beyond a reasonable doubt that he's guilty, I'm not going to second guess the jury, but I am going to tell what I know, the positive things about him. So I'm writing him a letter. Hopefully I won't have to.
0: Damn, he said a lot.
1: Yeah, he did.
0: A whole lot.
1: He damn sure did. I don't know how much that would help, though. Like, if they convicted him with all of the evidence that they have against him, I don't know if an appeals is even going to be in the question. Because they going to do their due diligence.
0: Because, again, and Lil Durk is now accused of what?
1: Murder for hire.
0: Yeah.
1: Murder for hire is what he's accused of.
0: And who else is in trouble with a murder for hire right now?
1: Yellow Beezy is in trouble with a murder for hire in Dallas as well. And he just actually filed an extension for his case.
0: So what I'm hearing is that the rappers are trying to remove themselves and not get their hands dirty, but their hands still get dirty, allegedly.
1: Oh, big facts, yes. And the police know all the games.
0: Yeah.
1: They know all of them, all the tricks. Yeah, they know it.
0: Damn. The other thing we must talk about, did anybody hear what's going on? After 4 years, according to what I'm hearing, after more than 4 years, P-Valley returns December 4th.
1: Oh, Lord. I don't like that. They do too much.
0: P-Valley,
1: This the last season,
0: and
1: right?
0: It's the last season.
1: It should be.
0: Yeah.
1: It should be. They stay gone too long.
0: It did. Yeah. And they just came out with a report. Listen to this, and I agree, because I'm going, has it been 4 years since we've seen P-Valley?
1: That's crazy.
0: Well, listen to what they're saying. A new report has come out, and it's saying that shows lose significant viewership when seasons are more than a year apart.
1: Yeah.
0: And they had on here, pretend to be shocked, everybody, because everybody's going, we knew this. Everybody's been trying to say this to different shows, channels, streaming, everything. Hey, stop with the long breaks.
1: Yeah.
0: But you lose your momentum.
1: Yeah.
0: Like right now, I'm so glad Mobland is back. I feel like that's been off for over a year, a year and a half.
1: You keep telling me to get into this show.
0: I'm telling you.
1: A homegirl of mine actually watches. She says it's good.
0: Hold on.
5: Really, Mobland?
0: Mobland, if you like drugs, shoot 'em up, covert, all that, it's amazing. And it's done by the director, Guy Ritchie. So it's not junk. It's a TV show done by a real live movie producer, director. Yeah.
1: Okay. And I heard it was good.
0: It has Helen Mirren and what's his name in it that I like? Pierce Brosnan and Tom Hardy.
1: Yeah.
0: Tom Hardy and I'm going to say this. The Mobland is so good. Watch it and just get to the last episode of the first season and you're going to go, my God, it's like an orchestra playing.
1: Which one would you rather have, Mobland or Beauty and Black?
0: Mobland.
1: Okay, gotcha.
0: Beauty and Black, the writing ain't deep enough.
1: Oh, gosh.
0: All they say is beep.
1: Stop. Bob.
0: Everybody on there uses the word beep. Hey, and then finally, I gotta shout out something, you guys, out of Georgia. Anybody see the story about the man on death row? Did anybody see what's going on? So according to what I read, and I saw this yesterday, there is a 53-year-old man in Georgia, a double killer, and he's been on death row for 2 decades.
1: Okay. Wow.
0: He's due to receive a lethal injection next week. He was given his last meal yesterday. His last meal. I want everybody to know this 53-year-old man.
1: What was the meal?
0: He's been on death row for 2 decades. His last meal. His final meal was, get ready to add it all up, barbecue beef brisket, some pork ribs, a bacon double cheeseburger, some French fries, Buffalo Wild Wings, and a meat lover's pan pizza. For dessert, he requested two flavors of ice cream, butter pecan and peach, and then two caffeine-free sodas. This is according to the Georgia Department of Corrections. This is his final meal.
1: Shout out that butter pecan ice cream.
0: Listen, if the lethal injection doesn't kill him, this meal will.
3: Oh, yeah.
0: That meal got him.
3: Especially if he's trying to finish that whole pizza.
0: Yeah.
3: Damn. You ever had some brisket?
0: Yeah.
3: Damn.
0: His blood pressure, cholesterol levels, and everything about to go out the wall. Yeah, he good.
3: Talking about going to heaven full.
1: Shut up. I ain't gonna lie to you. He sound black, too.
0: Yeah. And he's not, but he's not.
1: Damn, he not for no. real?
3: Oh, dang.
0: Big old corn-fed white boy.
3: Man, I want me some meatloaf on my leg.
0: All right. Hey, listen. Coming up, we're going to shut the show down next. It's Dee Dee in the Morning.
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Your motivation determines how much you're willing to do. So as we're thinking about that on this amazing Friday, what's your action plan? If

0: They said one of the worst sounds that we hate to hear in the office. They said sniffling noses.
1: Out the blue, hit one of them.
0: Oh, God.
2: Oh, my God.
1: Out the blue.
2: JJ, don't hit this one.
0: Oh my God. That's the back of the throat itch.
2: I can't stand that.
0: Throat itch.
2: I'm like, what is in there? Mm-hmm. Yeah. What is in your throat?
1: Love it.
2: Love it.
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18: Partly cloudy today, showers and thunderstorms picking back up this afternoon. High 92, our heat index up to 100. Scattered storms around tonight, low 74. Tomorrow, partly cloudy, good chance of showers and thunderstorms with our high in the low 90s. From the Georgia Weather Net, I'm meteorologist KJ Allen.
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1: Yeah, ladies, I know you're tired of the same old thing. Things have become so mundane. I mean, your bedroom is just so cold. It's so cold, but I'm here to tell you, I got a strategy. We about to heat it up. Come on.

0: We're Power 101.7. Here's some headlines you might have missed. Happy Friday. It's Ebony Williams. Let's get into it. Apple has announced its new phone, and just like the Samsung, it will fold, but unlike Samsung, it'll cost around $2,000. Now, according to USA Today, Philadelphia is named the best NFL city in America for the second year in a row, and you know that makes me happy being a diehard Philly fan. And President Trump is on a renaming mission. First, Gulf of America, then Lake of America, and now he aims to change New Mexico to New America. And lastly, we're going to end this on a high note. Ciara announces her fifth pregnancy with hubby Russell Wilson. I love that for them. Coming up, more of your requests and that fun fact of the day in the next hour.
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those times at night when you just heard me and just ran out with that other fella. Baby, I knew about it. I just didn't care.

We're talking national animals in today's fun fact. The one country chose, well, let's just say it tracks with few of the people that I've met from there. It's pretty whimsical. 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
14: Showers and thunderstorms continue moving up from the southwest as we move through the day today and into the evening hours. A little clearing overnight tonight, low in the low 70s. Tomorrow, mostly sunny. Thunderstorms popping back up in the afternoon with a high of 91. Isolated storm Sunday. I'm Georgia WeatherNet meteorologist KJ Allen.
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0: 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If it's good enough, of course, I'm going to bring it to you. So we're talking national animals. Apparently, Scotland's national animals is the unicorn. Yeah, that's right. It's been a symbol of the country for over 600 years for a symbolism of purity, power, and an unattainable spirit. And look, every Scot I've ever met has been whimsical, and they just have this great nature about them. So just off those few, they represent the country very well, in my opinion.
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still help pay for the wigs. And I help with the lease. Oh, you know I ain't never been cheap. Relationships don't always last, but let's not turn it to beef. I come through from time to time and have you grabbing them sheets. That's if you want to, I'm just playing, girl, stop smacking your teeth. 21, 21.

0: They say 8 out of 10 teenagers admit to having a curfew. Did y'all have curfews growing up, and what was your time?
1: I ain't had no curfew.
0: Your mama didn't give you no curfew at all.
1: I wasn't allowed to go out the house late at night like that. Oh. If I'm going out the house late at night, you must not be sleeping. Because that door locked in the garage is
0: too. Dang it.
1: Yeah,
0: boy,
1: nah.
0: That woman there.
1: Yeah, ain't no curfew. You better sleep in your car.
0: What about you, JJ?
2: 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So if the bell rung at 3:30, I need to be home at 3:35. Depends on my grades.
0: Is that the truth?
2: Yeah, boy.
0: That is so true.
2: If I got a C, she may let me stay after 4.
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25: Showers and thunderstorms continue moving up from the southwest as we move through the day today and into the evening hours. A little clearing overnight tonight, low in the low 70s. Tomorrow, mostly sunny. Thunderstorms popping back up in the afternoon with a high of 91. Isolated storm Sunday. I'm Georgia WeatherNet meteorologist KJ Allen.
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V117, today's mix of R&B's Ebony Williams. Here's some more headlines you might have missed. So Tyler Perry says Janet Jackson wasn't in the latest Why Did I Get Married because of her residency commitments in Las Vegas. However, she might join the cast again for future films. So it looks like we're going to continue this series. Did you check it out? Let me know what you think. Okay, it's out now on Netflix. And Jamie Foxx announces a new comedy special called Take Care of Yourself, set to air on Hulu October 7th. And today, Janae Aiko released her first album in six

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15: Showers and thunderstorms continue moving up from the southwest as we move through the day today and into the evening hours. A little clearing overnight tonight, low in the low 70s. Tomorrow, mostly sunny, thunderstorms popping back up in the afternoon with a high of 91. Isolated storm Sunday. I'm Georgia WeatherNet meteorologist KJ Allen.
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0: V107, today's mix of R&B. It's time for the amazing fun fact of the day. Shout out to the email blast and subscribe to Fact Check. If it's good enough, of course, I'm going to bring it to you. So we're talking national animals. Apparently, Scotland's national animals is the unicorn. Yeah, that's right. It's been a symbol of the country for over 600 years for a symbolism of purity, power, and an unattainable spirit. And look, every Scot I've ever met has been whimsical, and they just have this great nature about them. So just off those few, they represent the country very well, in my opinion.
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1: But I understand why. 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I know this is something I gotta do, but that don't mean I want to. What I'm trying to say is that I love you. 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

0: By the way, for everyone listening, please understand this. Trey G's daddy only listens to our show for JJ.
1: Yeah.
0: Boy. Not for Trey. Boy. Not to hear his son at all. No.
1: He will call me in a minute. Boy, let me tell you something. I listened to the show today.
0: And JJ.
1: That damn JJ. You know I'm on that too, then. Pops. What up, baby?
0: He don't ever say nothing to you say, huh?
2: Yeah, nah.
1: You know I'm on that too, then.
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15: Showers and thunderstorms continue moving up from the southwest as we move through the day today and into the evening hours. A little clearing overnight tonight, low in the low 70s. Tomorrow, mostly sunny. Thunderstorms popping back up in the afternoon with a high of 91. Isolated storm Sunday. I'm Georgia WeatherNet meteorologist KJ Allen.
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0: For B101.7 today's mix of R&B, it's Ebony Williams. I'm headed out of here, my friend. I hope you enjoy the rest of this amazing Friday. Keep in mind what's going down this weekend. It'll be a little cooler, some clouds, lightning, but some sunshine is supposed to peek through. So whatever your plans are, make sure to plan accordingly, especially with the crazy weather out there. Frank Ski's going to be coming to take you through the rest of your afternoon. Whatever you do this weekend, be safe, have fun, and make sure to carve out some you time because you deserve a little peace and quiet whenever you can get it. I'll talk to you on Monday. Keep it here. More of your requests are coming up for B101.7.
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0: It's Frank Ski, and it is time for your Inspirational Vitamin. When did we start believing that if something is difficult, it must not be God? Listen, some of us have really convinced ourselves that if the door doesn't open immediately, if the relationship takes too much work, if the business has too many obstacles, if that dream requires too much sacrifice, then somehow God must be telling us no. You know what I think? I think we've confused.

Use comfort with calling. Think about it. All through the Bible, when God called Noah to build the ark, wasn't convenient. When Moses was called to lead the Israelites, it wasn't convenient. And when Jesus carried the cross, nothing convenient about it. Yet every one of those difficult moments was God's plan and his purpose. You see, we've been taught to chase what's easy, but God often calls us to do what's necessary. The difficult conversation you've been avoiding. Maybe that's where the healing begins. The class you've been putting off. Maybe that's the education that changes your family's future. That business you've been afraid to start because it feels risky. What if that's the very opportunity God has placed in front of you? You know, too often you and I, we pray and we complain when life gives us something that requires for us to be strong. We pray for wisdom. Then we get frustrated with the decisions that force us to grow. We pray for purpose, then we shy away when purpose demands sacrifice. Listen, sometimes the hardest roads lead to the greatest blessing. And if God has called you to it, he's going to equip you. So stop asking why is it so hard, and instead ask what God is developing in you through this. I'm Frank Ski, and that is your Inspirational Vitamin.

0: 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Hey, it's Frank Ski and we are just getting started. Don't move. 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
1: Today is September 11th, 2026. It's hard to believe it's been 25 years since the attacks on America. 25 years, September 11th, 2001. Today's an important day for me, and I've told this story. I'm gonna abbreviate it and tell it as quickly as possible. 25 years ago, I was at the airport in Atlanta in the international terminal getting ready to board a plane to South Africa. And when I was at the terminal, I walked past a restaurant that was closed, but the gate was down and the television was on.
2: This just in, you were looking at obviously a very disturbing live shot there. That is the World Trade Center, and we have unconfirmed reports this morning that a plane has crashed into one of the towers of the World Trade Center.
1: I walked and continued down to my gate. When I got to my gate, there was another restaurant also closed, and I remember there were crowds of people looking at the television.
3: Of course, the major concern is human loss. I mean, do you know if there were many people in the building?
4: Oh, another one just hit. Something else just hit. A very large plane just flew directly.
1: Yeah, and then I saw the second plane hit. My phone rang. It was Mayor Bill Campbell, the mayor of Atlanta at the time, and he knew I was headed to South Africa to do a tour to get ready to bring a group of radio listeners, and he asked me to get out of the airport right away. And I went home. My mom was crying. She was at the house watching the kids because we were leaving to do a tour of South Africa. And I think the scariest thing for me, and I'll tell you what it is, 2 days later, I took the first flight back into New York to deliver some money for a fundraiser we had done for the police department. And we got down to the World Trade Center site, and it was still smoking. Still smoking 2 days later. We walked the site, myself and Bill Campbell, Mayor Rudy Giuliani at the time. His assistant took us down there, and we toured the site. The smell I'll never forget. Touring the site was just devastating for me. Just all the pain and anguish and exhaustion from the first responders, people lining the street crying, looking for their loved ones. Signs, pictures everywhere. But the scariest part was the next year I went back to broadcast from the site. And I remember that night I couldn't sleep before the broadcast. And I walked to the site and there were thousands of people lined around the street, thousands sitting down on the curbs. All of them had candles and they were just rocking back and forth in a state of a trance. These are people that were, you know, loved ones had been lost, people that worked there, just people concerned, people crying. You know, there's a lot of people that still have no closure. There was no records, no, they did good DNA testing to find, and they're still doing the testing today. And they're still identifying people, but there's still a lot of people without closure. So I'd just like to send my prayers and thoughts out to all the victims and everybody that was affected by the attacks on America 25 years ago. It's the Frank Ski Show.
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4: Showers and thunderstorms continue moving up from the southwest as we move through the day today and into the evening hours. A little clearing overnight tonight, low in the low 70s. Tomorrow, mostly sunny, thunderstorms popping back up in the afternoon with a high of 91. Isolated storm Sunday. I'm Georgia WeatherNet meteorologist KJ Allen.
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1: It's Frank Ski, and you already know it is time to jump into this Nosy Report. Well, congratulations to Snoop Dogg. Snoop Dogg is taking over the MTV Video Music Awards. The hip-hop legend is set to host the 2026 VMAs, bringing his signature personality and plenty of entertainment to one of music's biggest nights. And this isn't Snoop's first time making history with the VMAs. He previously performed at the show and has been part of some of its most memorable moments over the years. The 2026 MTV VMAs are happening Sunday, September 27th, and will air on CBS and stream on Paramount TV.
4: It's the one and only D-O-double-G. Now, I don't know how they got all of that smoke in here. Don't ask me.
1: And you already know if Snoop is hosting, we can expect plenty of surprises, laughs, and probably a few things that only Snoop get away with, like all the smoke in the air. And Jay-Z surprises his Paris audience during his Paris show with Justin Timberlake and Pharrell Williams. You already heard what I said. Justin Timberlake took the stage in Paris with Jay-Z.
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0: Wow, that's what I'm talking about right there, baby. And a big congratulations going out to SZA. SZA is taking her love for Vans sneakers to a whole new level with her own collection called Vansa. 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The authentic features in worn-in look, fish graphics, and a fold-down heel, all inspired by SZA's own habit of stepping on the backs of her sneakers. That's what I'm talking about. When you get a creative, let them be creative. SZA has also been working as a creative lead with Vans. She actually had hands in designing the collection based on how she wears sneakers in real life. I'm Frank Ski. That's it. That's your Nosy Report. Let's go.
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1: Hey, welcome to Friday on the Frank Ski Show. How you doing? 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

V1017 with Dee Dee in the morning and today's best mix of R&B all day. So you know what today is, my favorite day to do my church's check-in, my favorite feature right here on the Frank Ski Show, because I love our colorful people, especially when we attend our places of worship and we get in the church and some of us just, we show out and there have been some very, very funny moments that have happened in church. So I was in church the other day. I got invited to church. I get invited to churches all the time. So I'm in the church. And while I'm in church, the pastor

0: pastor is talking about the church is getting ready to do a fast. And he's explaining the fast. And he begins to explain that, you know, during a fast, God is not going to tempt you with things. God is not going to tempt you with things that you don't like. God is always going to tempt you with things that you do like.
1: If he sends a commandment to fast, he ain't going to send you something you don't like to eat.
0: Oh, my God.
2: Oh, I know you're right, bitch.
1: He gonna send you what you like.
0: Did she say, I know you right, Bishop? Oh, my God. Oh, do it again.
1: If he sends a commandment to fast, he ain't going to send you something you don't like to eat.
2: Oh, I know you're right, Bishop.
1: He gonna send you what you like.
0: Oh my God. Oh my God. Okay, I'm good, y'all. It's the Frank Ski Show. Let's go.
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1: Today is September 11th, 2026. It's hard to believe it's been 25 years since the attacks on America. 25 years, September 11th, 2001. Today's an important day for me, and I've told this story. I'm gonna abbreviate it and tell it as quickly as possible. 25 years ago, I was at the airport in Atlanta in the international terminal getting ready to board a plane to South Africa. And when I was at the terminal, I walked past a restaurant that was closed, but the gate was down and the television was on.
2: This just in, you were looking at obviously a very disturbing live shot there. That is the World Trade Center, and we have unconfirmed reports this morning that a plane has crashed into one of the towers of the World Trade Center.
1: I walked and continued down to my gate. When I got to my gate, there was another restaurant also closed, and I remember there were crowds of people looking at the television.
3: Of course, the major concern is human loss. I mean, do you know if there were many people in the building?
4: Oh, another one just hit. Something else just hit. A very large plane just flew directly.
1: Yeah, and then I saw the second plane hit. My phone rang. It was Mayor Bill Campbell, the mayor of Atlanta at the time, and he knew I was headed to South Africa to do a tour to get ready to bring a group of radio listeners, and he asked me to get out of the airport right away. And I went home. My mom was crying. She was at the house watching the kids because we were leaving to do a tour of South Africa. And I think the scariest thing for me, and I'll tell you what it is, 2 days later, I took the first flight back into New York to deliver some money for a fundraiser we had done for the police department. And we got down to the World Trade Center site, and it was still smoking. Still smoking 2 days later. We walked the site, myself and Bill Campbell, Mayor Rudy Giuliani at the time. His assistant took us down there, and we toured the site. The smell I'll never forget. Touring the site was just devastating for me. Just all the pain and anguish and exhaustion from the first responders, people lining the street crying, looking for their loved ones. Signs, pictures everywhere. But the scariest part was the next year I went back to broadcast from the site. And I remember that night I couldn't sleep before the broadcast. And I walked to the site and there were thousands of people lined around the street, thousands sitting down on the curbs. All of them had candles and they were just rocking back and forth in a state of a trance. These are people that were, you know, loved ones had been lost, people that worked there, just people concerned, people crying. You know, there's a lot of people that still have no closure. There was no records, no, they did good DNA testing to find, and they're still doing the testing today. And they're still identifying people, but there's still a lot of people without closure. So I'd just like to send my prayers and thoughts out to all the victims and everybody that was affected by the attacks on America 25 years ago. It's the Frank Ski Show.
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6: They said one of the worst sounds that we hate to hear in the office, they said sniffling noses.
7: Out the blue, hit one of them.
6: Oh, God.
7: Oh, my God. Out the blue. JJ, don't hit this one.
6: Oh, oh my yeah. God. That's the back of the throw itch.
7: I can't stand that.
6: Throw itch.
7: I'm like, what is in there?
6: Mm-hmm.
7: Yeah. Mm-hmm. 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
8: Love it.
7: Love it.
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26: Showers and thunderstorms continue moving up from the southwest as we move through the day today and into the evening hours. A little clearing overnight tonight, low in the low 70s. Tomorrow, mostly sunny. Thunderstorms popping back up in the afternoon with a high of 91. Isolated storm Sunday. I'm Georgia WeatherNet meteorologist KJ Allen.
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1: So here's a very interesting story for you. So Jermaine Dupri, super producer JD, he first got famous by discovering Criss Cross and creating Criss Cross, one of the biggest rap groups, especially when it comes to putting younger people into rap music. I mean, Criss Cross was the bomb, right? They toured with Michael Jackson. Over the years, Jermaine has worked with plenty of superstars. And one of the biggest superstars he got to work with very early, even producing his first album, was Usher. And a lot of people always wanted to know, why didn't Jermaine Dupri sign Usher to his production company? JD did the album. He worked with Usher. He still does to this day and still works on his albums to this day. But Jermaine Dupri never signed Usher. And a lot of people always wondered why he didn't.
2: Because Criss Cross and their families at the time was making me not want to deal with any more kids. The kids' families was actually going at each other about the business. The kids were tight as whatever, but the parents were actually into it.
1: Mm. Let me tell you the truth. I had the same experience. It don't be the artist. Listen, it don't be the artist. It be the family who has no experience in the music business whatsoever, who has no experience with anything. And it's the families putting their two cents in and arguing back and forth. Who should get what? Why my kid is better than this kid? You know what? All you got to do is look at youth sports and you'll see it. Look at youth football. You see it. Look at youth baseball and even basketball. You see it. You see it's the parents. It ain't the kids. It's the parents. It's the grown people. Tell them again, JD.
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1: 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I get it 100%. I'm Frank Ski. 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Let's go.
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0: Welcome to Friday on the Frank Ski Show. How you doing? Can you believe it? We made it all the way through this crazy week. And listen, we got an entertaining, power-packed show planned for you this hour. Of course, it's Friday. A lot of entertainment, a lot of fun, and a lot of great music. So let's go ahead and make it happen. It's the Frank Ski Show. Let's go. 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
1: Okay, music lovers, there's a couple tours on the way I got to let you know about. First of all, Quavo from the Migos may be getting ready to take fans on his new musical ride. The Atlanta rapper is gearing up for his solo album that is coming out. He's already been teasing some of the new music. Matter of fact, one of the new songs has already dropped. Quavo recently performed an unreleased track from the project, giving fans a preview of what's coming. And there's another big storyline surrounding Quavo right now: the possibilities of a Migos reunion. Quavo and Offset have already reunited in the studio and publicly teased the idea of a new Migos music album project coming. Nothing has been officially announced, but the two have made it clear that that door is open. So between a new solo album and possible

Migos music. It looks like Quavo has plenty in the works, and I know we are all excited and waiting for it. And let me just put in my two cents. Okay, first of all, Offset, his money's a little short. He owed people money. We've heard all the drama with Offset and whatnot, so he got to get back out on the road. And that's the only way they're making money. They're not making money from the music no more. They're making money from doing shows. And Quavo's the same way. He ain't been working. It don't matter how much money you have. You stay out of work long enough, you'll realize when you see that money going away, after you have a certain lifestyle, you begin to understand, I need to get back to work. How about Victoria Monet, speaking of getting back to work, is taking her upcoming album, Frequency of Love, on a new American tour, beginning October 27th in Raleigh and ending in December in San Francisco. The album hits stores October 2nd, with tour tickets going on sale already. So get ready. This week, tour tickets are on sale. Frequency of Love features 22 tracks and singles, including Let Me, Reach Out, and Juicy. It'll be her first full-length album release since 2024. Congratulations to my girl, Victoria Monet. And speaking of new music, how about Jhené Aiko has a new song with Kendrick Lamar? And I think Kendrick Lamar, and I think they got a hit on their hand. What you think? Okay.

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2: When I'm alone in my room, sometimes I stare at the wall, and in the back of my mind, I hear my conscience call, telling me I need a girl who's a

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1: Today is September 11th, 2026. It's hard to believe it's been 25 years since the attacks on America. 25 years, September 11th, 2001. Today's an important day for me, and I've told this story. I'm gonna abbreviate it and tell it as quickly as possible. 25 years ago, I was at the airport in Atlanta in the international terminal getting ready to board a plane to South Africa. And when I was at the terminal, I walked past a restaurant that was closed, but the gate was down and the television was on.
2: This just in, you were looking at obviously a very disturbing live shot there. That is the World Trade Center, and we have unconfirmed reports this morning that a plane has crashed into one of the towers of the World Trade Center.
1: I walked and continued down to my gate. When I got to my gate, there was another restaurant also closed, and I remember there were crowds of people looking at the television.
3: Of course, the major concern is human loss. I mean, do you know if there were many people in the building?
4: Oh, another one just hit. Something else just hit. A very large plane just flew directly.
1: Yeah, and then I saw the second plane hit. My phone rang. It was Mayor Bill Campbell, the mayor of Atlanta at the time, and he knew I was headed to South Africa to do a tour to get ready to bring a group of radio listeners, and he asked me to get out of the airport right away. And I went home. My mom was crying. She was at the house watching the kids because we were leaving to do a tour of South Africa. And I think the scariest thing for me, and I'll tell you what it is, 2 days later, I took the first flight back into New York to deliver some money for a fundraiser we had done for the police department. And we got down to the World Trade Center site, and it was still smoking. Still smoking 2 days later. We walked the site, myself and Bill Campbell, Mayor Rudy Giuliani at the time. His assistant took us down there, and we toured the site. The smell I'll never forget. Touring the site was just devastating for me. Just all the pain and anguish and exhaustion from the first responders, people lining the street crying, looking for their loved ones. Signs, pictures everywhere. But the scariest part was the next year I went back to broadcast from the site. And I remember that night I couldn't sleep before the broadcast. And I walked to the site and there were thousands of people lined around the street, thousands sitting down on the curbs. All of them had candles and they were just rocking back and forth in a state of a trance. These are people that were, you know, loved ones had been lost, people that worked there, just people concerned, people crying. You know, there's a lot of people that still have no closure. There was no records, no, they did good DNA testing to find, and they're still doing the testing today. And they're still identifying people, but there's still a lot of people without closure. So I'd just like to send my prayers and thoughts out to all the victims and everybody that was affected by the attacks on America 25 years ago. It's the Frank Ski Show.
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9: Few thunderstorms still around this evening. We'll be clearing out overnight tonight, low in the low 70s. Little fog and spots tomorrow morning, then a mix of sun and clouds for the rest of the day tomorrow. Showers, thunderstorms popping up in the afternoon with a high of 91. Partly cloudy, isolated storm Sunday. I'm Georgia WeatherNet meteorologist KJ Allen.
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1: 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Okay, so I got a real question for my real families. Listen up. The Associated Press is now reporting that consumer prices rose 0.4% in August, compared to only 0.1% in July. Prices are actually 4% higher than they were last year. And as you know, because I went to the gas station the other day, y'all, and when I pulled up to the gas station, I have to use high-end fuel in my car, and it was $6.29 a gallon. You heard what I said. $6.29 a gallon. And we're all budgeting, right? So you know what I did? I ain't fill up. I did not fill up my tank. I was like, oh, hell no. I put a quarter of a tank in and called it a day. And household budgets are actually being stretched now. So people, you know, they got to start cutting back. You got to have gas to work. Your kid needs shoes. Somebody's helping their older parent right now. You're keeping your own house together, trying to help keep your older kids or your mom and daddy's house together, and the money is tight. So what goes first? You got haircuts, takeout, streaming subscriptions, the weekend visits that require a full tank, the little treat that you treat yourself with. You buy it without even thinking about it. You know what? My coffee at Starbucks. Have you checked your subscriptions lately to discover whether or not you're really watching all these networks on your television? Think about that for a minute. And there's a serious conversation. I'm not trying to laugh, but there are some things that are now becoming outside of the budget. I'm dead serious. Your friends want to have a dinner. Somebody suggests something less expensive. I'm for that. Yes, we're not going to the steakhouse this week. We're going to the Mexican restaurant. And, you know, doing fewer things. I mean, you can't do everything you used to do. So the question is, what is the first thing you're cutting out of your budget as these prices continue to go up? I'm Frank Ski. It's the Frank Ski Show. Let's go.
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1: So you know what today is? My favorite day to do my church's check-in. My favorite feature right here on the Frank Ski Show. Because I love our colorful people, especially when we attend our places of worship and we get in the church and some of us just, we show out. And there have been some very, very funny moments that have happened in church. So I was in church the other day. I got invited to church. I get invited to churches all the time. So I'm in the church. And while I'm in church, the pastor is talking about the church is getting ready to do a fast. And he's explaining the fast. And he begins to explain that, you know, during a fast, God is not going to tempt you with things. God is not going to tempt you with things that you don't like. God is always going to tempt you with things that you do like.
2: If he sends a commandment to fast, he ain't going to send you something you don't like to eat.
1: Oh, my God.
2: Oh, I know you're right, Vincent. He gonna send you what you like.
1: Did she say, I know you're right, Bishop? Oh, my God. Oh, do it again. Do it again.
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0: It's Frank Ski, and you already know it is time to jump into this Nosy Report. Well, congratulations to Snoop Dogg. Snoop Dogg is taking over the MTV Video Music Awards. The hip-hop legend is set to host the 2026 VMAs, bringing his signature personality and plenty of entertainment to one of music's biggest nights. And this isn't Snoop's first time making history with the VMAs. He previously performed at the show and has been part of some of its most memorable moments over the years. The 2026 MTV VMAs are happening Sunday, September 27th, and will air on CBS and stream on Paramount TV.
3: It's the one and only D-O-double-G. Now, I don't know how they got all that smoke in here. Don't ask me.
0: And you already know if Snoop is hosting, we can expect plenty of surprises, laughs, and probably a few things that only Snoop get away with, like all the smoke in the air. And Jay-Z surprises his Paris audience during his Paris show with Justin Timberlake and Pharrell Williams. You already heard what I said. Justin Timberlake took the stage in Paris with Jay-Z.
4: You take the clothes off my back, and I let you

0: Wow, that's what I'm talking about right there, baby. And a big congratulations going out to SZA. SZA is taking her love for Vans sneakers to a whole new level with her own collection called Vansa. 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The authentic features in worn-in look, fish graphics, and a fold-down heel, all inspired by SZA's own habit of stepping on the backs of her sneakers. That's what I'm talking about. When you get a creative, let them be creative. SZA has also been working as a creative lead with Van. She actually had hands in designing the collection based on how she wears sneakers in real life. I'm Frank Ski. That's it. That's your nosy report. Let's go.
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3: They say 8 out of 10 teenagers admit to having a curfew. Did y'all have curfews growing up? And what was your time?
4: I ain't had no curfew.
3: Your mama didn't give you no curfew at all.
4: I wasn't allowed to go out the house late at night like that. Oh. If I'm going out the house late at night, you must not be sleeping. Because that door locked in the garage is too.
3: Dang it.
4: Yeah,
3: nah. Oh, that woman there.
4: Yeah, ain't no curfew. You better sleep in your car.
3: What about you, JJ?
5: Yeah, it depends on my grades. So if the bell rung at 3:30, I need to be home at 3:35. Depends on my grades.
3: Is that the truth?
5: Yeah, boy.
3: That is so true.
5: If I got a C, she may let me stay out the folk.
4: Yeah.
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0: Few thunderstorms still around this evening. We'll be clearing out overnight tonight, low in the low 70s. Little fog and spots tomorrow morning, then a mix of sun and clouds for the rest of the day tomorrow. Showers, thunderstorms popping up in the afternoon with a high of 91. Partly cloudy, isolated storm Sunday. I'm Georgia WeatherNet meteorologist KJ Allen.
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Trust me on that. It's the Frank Ski Show. Come on. So gone.

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1: It's Frankski, and it is time for your Inspirational Vitamin. When did we start believing that if something is difficult, it must not be God? Listen, some of us have really convinced ourselves that if the door doesn't open immediately, if the relationship takes too much work, if the business has too many obstacles, if that dream requires too much sacrifice, then somehow God must be telling us no. You know what I think? I think we've confused comfort with calling. Think about it. All through the Bible, when God called Noah to build the ark, it wasn't convenient. When Moses was called to lead the Israelites, it wasn't convenient. And when Jesus carried the cross, nothing convenient about it. Yet every one of those difficult moments was God's plan and his purpose. You see, we've been taught to chase what's easy, but God often calls us to do what's necessary. The difficult conversation you've been avoiding, maybe that's where the healing begins. The class you've been putting off, maybe that's the education that changes your family's future. That business you've been afraid to start because it feels risky. What if that's the very opportunity God has placed in front of you? You know, too often you and I, we pray and we complain when life gives us something that requires for us to be strong. We pray for wisdom. Then we get frustrated with the decisions that force us to grow. We pray for purpose. Then we shy away when purpose demands sacrifice. Listen, sometimes the hardest roads lead to the greatest blessing. And if God has called you to it, he's going to equip you. So stop asking why is it so hard, and instead, ask what God is developing in you through this. I'm Frank Ski, and that is your Inspirational Vitamin.

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15: Few thunderstorms still around this evening. We'll be clearing out overnight tonight, low in the low 70s. Little fog and spots tomorrow morning, then a mix of sun and clouds for the rest of the day tomorrow. Showers, thunderstorms popping up in the afternoon with a high of 91. Partly cloudy, isolated storm Sunday. I'm Georgia WeatherNet meteorologist KJ Allen.
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